0: Good afternoon. Welcome to Traffic Jam Wednesday Hump Day. I'm Nancy C. And we have just started our fun drive. I'm in with Sandval.
1: Hello.
0: And Randy Nguyen.
2: Hey, Nancy.
0: And we're going
2: to
0: be...
2: I'm really excited to be here today because I know we have a lot of music lovers who are going to be calling us up. What's the number?
0: 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Sam.
1: That's right.
0: Sam has people to thank.
1: I do. Thank you so much to those who were able to donate during NPR News just now. We have Anonymous with a $50 donation saying always a great show. Oh, thank you, Anonymous. It's really sweet. David and Dunedin donating $100.
0: All right.
1: Saying, I knew you were going to play Lenny Kravitz towards the end of your show, and I did. You are correct, David. He's getting the Different on Purpose t-shirt.
0: Nice.
1: Which we love. Yeah, you can check that out and what it looks like on WMNF.org when you donate. But also, we have another anonymous donation for $108, and this person says, best station on planet Earth.
0: Oh, I love that. I agree more.
2: And when you hear that odd number, like 108, it means that person is paying for their mailing costs.
1: Yes, which is really nice. Yeah, that's an additional generosity. Well,
2: that really helps us
0: out. Mostly covers these days, credit card fees
2: credit card fees, mailing costs. It's about $8 on a t-shirt. Yeah, here's our number to call. It's 813-239-9663. What's the slogan this time, Sam?
0: It's different on purpose.
2: Now, if you wear that on your shirt, people will say, what kind of station is that? Different on purpose.
1: What does that mean?
2: Will you tell them? You'll tell them that it's a station that has volunteers, that has DJs choosing their own music, that has stations playing music that's not necessarily commercial music. You have a station that has lots of different kinds of shows, a station that's listener supported, not commercially sponsored. We are different on purpose, and that's what you can tell those folks when you get that t-shirt for a $100 donation?
1: Yes, or $9 a month through the Circle of Friends.
2: 813-239-9663. We need five folks to join the Circle of Friends on this show.
1: Okay.
2: We're waiting for the first one to call and make a monthly donation of $5 or more. $9, you can get that cool new WMNF t-shirt.
1: And when you wear the t-shirt, I swear you just make friends wherever you go. Like, I am not kidding, where I've been in Publix and someone said, hey, you listen to WMNF? And I was like, yes.
2: What's really cool is if you're in Maine or Colorado and you're wearing your WMNF t-shirt and people say, I know that station.
1: Yes.
2: Wow. And all of a sudden, you've got a best friend in Colorado or Maine.
0: That is how I met longtime listener Terry Pavinsky at Newport Folk Festival. Mm. I had my WMNF ball cap on, and we were both there, and he is addicted to Bob Dylan, so you will only see him at Bob Dylan events. But he was there, and he came up to me, and I was like, yeah, and we started chatting, and it was like friend for life. You're in a new setting. There's a WMNFer seen in the wild.
1: Yes.
0: And
1: automatically part of that community.
0: It was so cool, and we just vibed on Bob together. It was really neat. So anyhow, 813-239-9663. Pick up some swag to wear when you're away. Here are the Mighty Rootsmen, which is Toots and the Maytals, along with... who's with them? Gregory Isaacs and Michael Rose. He pronounces it Michael. And their cover of Summer Breeze. We're going to do some summer songs today and with the others because, you know,
1: with the summer
0: it's feeling
1: drive.
0: Like summer. And
1: that's
0: it's
1: right.
0: The summer drive. 813-239-9663 or WMNF.org.

0: And that was Biba Doobie. Randy, she turned 26 today. Isn't that amazing?
1: She is so much fun. I really love her new song. That's the one you just played, right?
0: Yes.
1: We are happy to play new songs for you on WMNF and play you old favorites like the first song on the show, Bitter Symphony. And we are here at 88.5 WMNF Tampa. We're raising money for Nancy C's Traffic Jam. She's here every Wednesday bringing you a mix of new music, old music, bands coming to town, local bands. It's a real music lovers show, and we need your support at 813-239-9663. We have a goal of $5,000. Nancy, how are we going to get that?
0: Well, you know what? First, I want to say I lied to you. That was from her 2022 release, Beatopia, because I am anal about music. we are going to reach it by one listener at a time calling in. We have had two calls so far. I'm very excited about that. We're going to need a lot more to reach our $5,000 goal, though. I want to thank DJ Sally for pledging $100. Very generous of her. And she is picking up the new summer umbrella. That's just an $85 pledge, and she's already a member of the Circle of Friends, so that was just a nice little bump that we got from DJ Sally.
1: Sally is a big fan of the show, and we want to keep all the listeners who love Nancy in our family today by calling 813-239-9663.
0: I'm excited that Sally's going to be filling in for me a little bit this summer when I'm away. I also want to thank Dave and Lenore out of St. Pete, and they are generously donating to the station, and they haven't even asked for a gift. They just said, you know what, hey, we want to donate and keep community radio on the air. Thank you so much. Dave and Lenore, you are making it happen.
1: So, Nancy, we have a couple $100 on our way to a $5,000 goal. We have a really long way to go, but we just got a great challenge that's going to help us get there. We have a challenge of $500 from one of our great listeners who loves the station. He lives a little bit south of Tampa in one of those communities down there, and he has made an anonymous pledge to help Nancy's show.
0: Oh, thank you so much.
1: He wants Nancy's show to get off to a good start. We need to get five $100 pledges from this moment on at 325 until 4 o'clock, before 4 o'clock. So if we can get five $100 pledges, we can add in that $500. We got to get those calls now.
0: So,
1: 813-239-9663.
0: So, Randy, that means that each person that calls with a pledge of 100 or more, their pledge will be matched up to $100.
1: It's in effect doubled. 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
1: Well, Nancy, is Chris coming in with the news?
0: Not yet. He will, right after this song.
1: In a few minutes. That's what I'm talking
0: exactly.
1: about.
0: Exactly. So
1: we want to get you ready. We do bring you news on our drive time shows and music. It's a great combination. It's a great way for you to drive home or to drive to work. If you want to keep us happening with great newscasters like Chris, great programmers like Nancy, the way to do it is to call 813-239-9663. This is so important. It is 2026. 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That's about four generations ago. And now it's time for you to call 813-239-9663. We need $100 pledges to meet our challenge.
0: Thank you, Randy. And Kelly Jones is having a birthday today, too. We heard from Biba Doobie. He's the Welsh rock singer of the Stereophonics. We're going to hear some Stereophonics to take us up to the news with Chris.

0: Hey, Chris, I want you to have a nice day and bring us some news, and we'll be back on the other side.
1: All right. Thanks, Nancy, and good afternoon. I'm Chris Young with the WMNF News headlines at 3:31. The Tampa Bay Times reports a University of South Florida student is suspected of stabbing two people at a Tampa apartment complex earlier today. According to deputies in the Hillsborough County Sheriff's Office, deputies were called to an apartment complex on North 56th Street shortly before 4:30 a.m. A man reported that he and another person had been stabbed. According to the sheriff's office, both victims are currently in stable condition. The suspect and one of the victims are students at USF, the sheriff's office said. The care and quality of life for all animals is an important mission for many in Florida. On Sanibel Island, the Clinic for Rehabilitation of Wildlife relies on volunteers to spearhead its conservation efforts. WGCU's Kay Cronin visits the teaching hospital and education center to meet the volunteers, making Crow's mission possible.
2: If it's red to black, it's a friend of Jack. If it's red to yellow, kill a fellow.
3: When you step into Crow, Sanibel's teaching hospital and education center, the first face you see is typically that of a volunteer. Whether it's taking care of an injured animal, manning the gift shop, or educating visitors about native wildlife, the 200-strong force is the backbone of Crow, according to volunteer coordinator Pam Stoike.
4: I love seeing them every day and the passion that they pour into our organization and the commitment that they show here is really heartwarming, and it is truly amazing to see the support that they give us. We have volunteers that work in all kinds of different areas here. As they say, it takes a village.
3: Mary Merrifield has volunteered at Crow since 2012. Her task? Giving snakes outdoor enrichment time. She works with Red Fred, an eastern indigo snake over 6.5 feet long, and Cobb, an aptly named corn snake who loves to burrow.
5: I want people to come and see the beauty of them, and you know, like the corn snake we have, Cobb, you know, he's in our neighborhood, his fellow corn snakes. We want people to appreciate them and take care of them and realize how important they are in the ecosystem here. Can you tell I'm in love with this one?
3: Merrifield fell in love working with snakes when she held Violet, a former ambassador snake at Crow.
5: She was a big snake. She was actually bigger than Fred is. It was something about holding her and, you know, just seeing her beauty and particularly the way she moved and everything. I thought, this is something I want to do.
3: Merrifield makes sure the snakes have the sensory stimulation of being outside and a chance to exercise. Neither snake can be returned to the wilderness because they are both born in captivity and lack the instincts to survive outside of Crow. And so, they've become ambassador snakes. They help teach visitors about what to do if you see a snake in your yard. But if you're not too keen on snakes, don't worry. Volunteers do much more at Crow, especially in the baby room. You could guess that the baby room is where newborn animals are nurtured as they grow. Crow currently cares for over 150 babies. Jeannie Cook is a volunteer who spends her time feeding fledglings by hand. Despite the adorable nature of her work, it can be demanding, with feedings every hour and some difficult patients.
6: You feel like you have purpose, even if you're washing the dishes, the never-ending food bowls and sticks and cleaning the cages, that it still matters. It's still worthwhile because you feel like you're making a difference. Kind of helps you feel like you're softening your own footprint on this earth to kind of bring them back from an injury that's man-caused.
3: To date this year, Crow has seen over 2,000 animals. That includes the 60 baby possums that came into their care after being orphaned or abandoned. They will be released after gaining more strength. You might be surprised to learn that you can volunteer for Crow from your couch. These baby eastern screech owls and mockingbirds are in need of nests that provide warmth and comfort while they heal. Crow is asking for donations of knitted or crocheted nests that are soft and supportive. You can find a free pattern and instructions on Crow's website.
6: Babies, that's their nest. We need the little soft towels, washcloths, hand towels. We just pack one of their little squirrel nests with that and they get in there and they bury and hide and that's home to them.
3: And even bigger things are on the way, with the new Harkey Sea Turtle Complex scheduled to open soon. The only accredited sea turtle hospital from Key West to Sarasota should be accepting patients in the near future. I'm Kate Cronin.
1: Tonight will be mostly cloudy with the low around 68. Tomorrow will be mostly sunny with a high near 88. I'm Chris Young with the WMNF News headlines at 336 on 88.5 FM and WMNF.org.

0: And I just can't believe he's coming back in benefit for WMNF. And I'm going to have to look up the date. I know it's August. I want to say 19th, but don't quote me on it until, in the meantime.
1: We'll get the date. It's going to be a Skipper Smokehouse show. Is that correct?
0: It's going to be at Skipper Smokehouse.
1: And for $120, you can get a pair of tickets to see the Chuck Prophet and band at Skipper Smokehouse. And if you make that $120 donation, you can help meet our challenge, because we have a $500 challenge, and we are still waiting for the first $100 pledge to meet that $500 challenge. It's now 3:41 in the afternoon. We got about 20 minutes to get five $100 pledges. We don't want to have to turn this $500 back. We want to count it into our total, and we need to hear from you now at 813-239-9663. We have a giant goal on this show, $5,000. We have a $500 challenge. That's 10% of the way. You guys can kick in the other 10% with five $100 pledges or more. We just need to hear from you next. And you can get the Chuck Prophet tickets for $120. Or you can get the WMNF t-shirt, the brand new different on-purpose t-shirt, for a $100 donation.
0: So I want to give them.
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0: So the show at Skipper's is going to be on August 13th. It's an 8 p.m. show. And for your $120 contribution, you will receive a pair of tickets. All WMNF shows are pairs of tickets when we offer show tickets. This, you know, I'm going to give you a little peek behind the curtains on this. The ink is barely dry on this contract. We just got him finalized and booked. And so now we're finding out we can do this during our fun drive for our listeners and offer it as a premium. So I'm so excited to be offering you tickets for $120 pledge. That's $10 a month in the circle of friends, or you can break it into installments at $10 a month and get your tickets that way and go see Chuck Prophet. He's going to have a little mini band with him. And so that should be fun. His wife, Stephanie, and there's another player that's going to be with him. So it's going to be stellar. And I can't wait. He's always so good. Well, actually, I'm not going to be here, darn it. But he's going to be so good. He always is.
1: And Nancy, this is the 25th anniversary of Chuck Prophet's relationship with WMNF. He first came in 2001 for the Tropical Heat Wave. And he's played 7 Tropical Heat Waves, a bunch of shows at Skipper's, and he's coming back. He's a real WMNF favorite for a quarter century. 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
0: You are
1: just
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0: Randy, and so is WMNF. Artists, you know, I have to say, talking about Chuck Prophet, he only began coming to Florida because WMNF invited him. You said it had Tropical Heat Wave, but we continue to invite him back, and we play his music, and we were thrilled to have him at Skipper's recently, and I can't wait for him to come back. I think we did have him first at the WMNF, the Heat Wave event, but he returns to the area only because there's an audience for his music in Tampa Bay, and that didn't just happen in a vacuum. 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

0: Nancy, we are so lucky to have WM&F in our community, aren't we?
1: I agree. I mean,
0: did John Prine write that song about WM&F? You know, he lived in Gulfport for the last years of his life.
1: He did.
0: But I think he wrote that one a while back. Hey, thanks to everybody who is calling in right now. We're getting a couple of calls right now to WM&F. Hopefully our challenge is coming along. 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
1: It's 100% cotton.
0: And it looks like the sun. 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
1: I want to thank Andy from Seminole for calling in his generous pledge. And he says, thanks, Nancy. Always enjoy your song selections, Andy. Thank you, Andy. Andy reaches out and chats with me a lot of times. And it's nice to know we have some faithful listeners out there that are also contributing to support the station and keep it on the air, because we would not be here without you. You are that critical. You know, it's become common. I have to say this, Randy. It's become common these days to kind of talk over people, not listen to what they're saying. And there are talk radio stations that feed on people's negativity. They cut you off if your opinion is different than theirs. And you know what I'm talking about. You know which ones. 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
0: your
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0: We need a couple more calls at 813-239-9663. 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
1: You know, Randy, we haven't talked about the reversible bucket hat we're offering this drive. It's a $100 pledge, and so it'll help us meet that match, and it's green on one side.
0: Does that
1: side.
0: Reversible
1: it's
0: mean it can
1: summer.
0: Go backwards or forwards or inside
1: exactly,
0: out?
1: Exactly, inside or out.
0: Inside out,
1: I guess.
0: I was joking.
1: But yeah.
0: It's two different shirts.
1: It does
0: two different two different hats, really.
1: But you can wear it on one side, and it's got this really cool black and white print, or you can turn it inside out and wear the green side, and of course, WM&F's logo is there.
0: And that's $100, so that would meet our challenge
1: pledge.
0: If you call in for the bucket hat.
1: Yeah, and you'll get the new cool bucket hat. You can check it out online, like you can all the gifts.
0: One side's green, and one side's black and white with all different kinds of things on it. So it's two completely different shirts for different hats for different occasions at 813-239-9663.
1: Well,
0: I'm going to go to the phone room and see if we got any action.
1: We talked about messages of love. Here's not a surf. Always love. We're all about the love at Community Radio.
0: Hey, if you're happy that we have a station that plays not a surf, call
1: 9663.

0: things are picking up a little bit in the phone room. I'm very excited about that, but I'm also nervous because it's almost time for the NPR news in about 5 minutes.
1: Nancy, and I think we're taking three calls right now, so we need about two more $100 donations to meet that $500 challenge.
0: Oh, good.
1: That our listener put together for us in this first part of the show. 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A lot more people are listening on the app, Nancy. 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
0: The app works so much better now than it used to. 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
1: 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Nancy, we just have about 2.5 minutes to go, and we need a couple more calls to complete this challenge at 813-239-9663. We don't want to have to send this back. We're getting so close. 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
0: And I have to say, Randy, that your support has become increasingly important in this day and age of government cutbacks. 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It's all been pulled. Things are changing all the time.
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1: by the governor here. 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
0: That's true. 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

0: 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Randy, I think we have a couple people we can thank that called in during the news break.
1: We do have some folks to thank. I want to thank Rick. I want to thank Rick from Sarasota, who's a long time,
0: frequent
1: supporter to WMNF, and he's helping with the drive this afternoon. Also, Jeb from Terracea, Florida, has donated $200.
0: Thank you so much.
1: Says thank you for being on the air, getting a bumper sticker and a WMNF different on purpose T-shirt.
0: Oh, I love that.
1: Raphael from Green Cove Springs, Florida, is a John Prine fan.
0: Aww.
1: And he has donated. He is a first-time donor of WMNF, and he loves John Prine.
0: Oh, thank you so much. And we are, like, the only station that plays John Prine, so that's pretty cool.
1: And thanks to Bob Gray, known as the Commuter.
0: Aww, Commuter.
1: Has checked in from Melbourne, Florida, with a $100 donation.
0: Thank you,
1: and now we need one more $100 donation, Nancy, to meet that $500 challenge, and we can put that to bed. 813-23, we can put it to bed. We can put it to use, actually. We can add it to our total. It's a great thing to have. 813-239-9663. And Nancy comes in here every week and spends lots of time getting her show together. I talk to her sometimes during the week, and she's always adding songs and planning and taking songs out and fine-tuning the show and making sure that it... Because the big challenge of doing these shows is to play a wide variety of music, all different styles from different eras, and to make it flow, to make it have sense. And it takes DJs like Nancy who can pull that together. If you want to keep Nancy here, if you want to keep volunteers here, you know, we are not like the other radio stations where they say, don't have volunteers on the radio. They are going to make mistakes. They are going to embarrass you. You need to have all professional announcers. At WMNF, we are different on purpose. And if you appreciate that, call us now and help us meet that challenge. 813-239-9663.
0: Pick up that different on purpose T-shirt. I want to give props to Sandball, our new program director, who is always challenging us to make sure we have a nice mixture of artists of color, of women, adding women into our playlist. And it's a really fun experiment, and we try to do that. We try to meet that. I want to thank our volunteer, Cheryl Haney, for preparing a black bean salad to share with us between lunch and dinner. And she really knocked it out of the park with that recipe, because I loved it. It is so delicious. A lot of volunteers will not only just volunteer, but they'll bring in food. They'll donate. Sally's already donated. She's back there answering phones, and she brought in food. You don't have to do all that. All you have to do is pick up your phone and call 813-239-9663, because not everybody can get as involved as Sally has, but we do need to hear from you. 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I want to hear another Chuck song. 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We're going to hear from him with I Call Your Name on WMNF Tampa.

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0: 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Randy, do you remember the first time you donated? Well, actually, you were working. You kind of came in as an employee. But
1: That's
0: true. He's been at other stations. The point being, though, Randy not only worked here and got a salary, but he always gave back. And he pledged, and he supported the station. With his money that he earned from the station, he gave some of it back each
1: Well,
0: time.
1: Now I am no longer on staff. I am a volunteer.
0: Right,
1: and
0: you're
1: helping
0: still doing
1: Nancy,
0: that.
1: Helping out some of the programmers that I think deserve help. And I know Nancy does a great show, and I know she works really hard on the show, and I think it's one of the highlights of the week that Nancy is here bringing you this show right in the middle of the week. It's a great show, and Nancy really knows how to play great music for you. 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The mix of music that we play is not an algorithm or anything like that. It's your music. It's our music. It's all that great music that's out there that is not necessarily commercial. Some of it can have commercial success, but most of it is just great music that you love and that we love. And we want to keep it happening, but we really need your support now at 813-239-9663.
0: And here's the crazy thing. We've got gifts for you. Not only do we ask for your money, but we're going to give you something in return besides the great music and news that we bring you every day. We're going to give you a gift on top of that. Tico doesn't do that. They don't give you a gift when you send in your electric bill money. They don't say, oh, hey, Bill, that's great. Here's a t-shirt for you. No, but we do that. For your pledge, we have the Great Artist t-shirt by Robin Milkowitz. It's a $100 pledge, or you could do it in installments at $9 a month. It says different on purpose. It's this bright royal blue color, and it's got this kind of a hot pink record label in the middle of it. It looks like vinyl. It's very cool. It looks like vinyl, and it says different on purpose, WMNF 88.5 FM. We've also got a fanny pack, aka a sport belt bag, and it's got three different pockets on it. There's pockets on each of the outside, and then there's the big deep one in the middle, and that can be yours for a $75 pledge, but help us meet the match by kicking it up to $100. Here, we hope that WMNF is going to have a really long run in the lifetime of the station. So we are going to play a little bit of the Stills Band. We want WMNF to be here for a long time, don't you? 813-239-9663. Come on, help us out, please.

0: 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If you can call in and give us a little pledge of support right now, we sure would love to hear from you. Got a little new music by Kurt Vile on in the background there. And, he's got a whole new album out. I was listening to it this past weekend and love little hearts dancing on my eyes when I was listening to Kurt Vile. We have some great upcoming shows that are coming in benefit for WMNF. We have mentioned Chuck Prophet August 13th. We're going to be at Skipper's Smokehouse. Also, Big Sandy and his Fly Right Boys, along with local band Rocket 88 opening that show. That happens on June 13th. It's coming up real soon.
1: And that's really the show for anybody who likes to swing dance, because those bands are high energy, fun bands to do that swing and dance to. So if you're a dancer, you can come to that show. What's the date on that, Nancy?
0: The date on that is the 13th of June. And I was looking for the pledge.
1: Rocket 88 and Big Sandy and his Fly Rod Boys.
0: Yeah, $88 a pair for tickets.
1: Two great dance bands for $88.50. Hey, Nancy, I think we're taking that $100 pledge, so we have met our challenge. We can add the challenge in, and now we need to hear from you. We got halfway to go in the show. We're not halfway to our goal. We're somewhere around $1,500. Here's a number to call. It's 813-239-9663. 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We're about $3,500 away. 813-239-9663.
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1: Thanks, Nancy, and good afternoon. I'm Chris Young with the WMNF News headlines at 4:32. Plans for a data center in Lakeland have been put on hold after residents flooded a city commission meeting to speak against the plan. The proposal is for a 600,000 square foot data center in Lakeland called Project Swan. The developer canceled a review meeting with the city for the data center yesterday. Sam Romaine is the chairman of the Polk County GOP. He expressed concern about the effect of a data center's massive use of water and electricity on Lakeland residents.
2: Some of the largest corporations in the world are coming to Florida looking for cheap power, cheap water, and tax incentives. In a lot of communities, the result is the same. The company gets the benefit, and ordinary families end up subsidizing them.
1: However, the project is not officially dead, according to city officials. Last month, Governor Ron DeSantis signed into law a bill creating new regulations for data centers and stopping utility costs from the centers being transferred to Floridians. After 2 years of volatile presidential search, University of Florida students, faculty, and staff met today with the sole finalist to be the next leader of the state's flagship university. Stuart Bell, former president of the University of Alabama for 10 years, participated in three forums throughout the afternoon on campus in Gainesville. The school announced last month Bell, who has a doctorate in mechanical engineering, would also be interviewed by the Board of Trustees on June 10th. A University of South Florida student is suspected of stabbing two people at a Tampa apartment complex earlier today. According to the Hillsborough County Sheriff's Office, deputies were called to an apartment complex on North 46th Street shortly before 4:30 a.m. A man reported that he and another person had been stabbed. The Sheriff's Office said in a news release both victims are currently in stable condition. The Tampa Bay Times reports the suspect and one of the victims are students at USF. Hillsborough County's Spring 2026 survey is out, and the City County Planning Commission wants to hear your opinions on Riverview's community plan progress. The plan sets up the infrastructure, mobility, and recreational priorities for the Riverview community. County commissioners are currently evaluating the project in correlation to a different study on the potential expansion of the Selman Expressway. Andrea Papandrew, the Planning Commission Senior Planner and Project Manager, says this update is part of an ongoing process.
3: We just, at this point, we just are not at a point to understand really the implications of their study and how that's going to influence the community plan. But when we do, then we'll be coming back to the community with more information.
1: The potential expansion could affect zoning and transportation plans in the areas surrounding the Selman Expressway. Hillsborough County residents have until this Friday to submit new ideas for the survey. Last week, St. Pete residents learned more about a proposal for the future of the historic gas plant district. WMNF's Louisa Campos reports on an information session by the advisory firm Foundation Vision Partners.
4: Decades ago, residents and businesses were forced to leave the historic gas plant district area for the construction of the Tampa Bay Rays Stadium. The Tropicana Field now sits there, totaling almost 86 acres with its surrounding parking lots. Now, St. Petersburg is taking proposals to redevelop the area. Among the four shortlisted proposals is the Foundation Vision Partners plan to turn the stadium into a mixed-use community. This plan is expected to last for decades, and it would include residential units, offices, hospitals, hotels, parks, among other things. Sarah Joubert works for Gansler, one of the companies working with the FVP group.
5: We're looking for, you know, anywhere from probably 15 to 20 years, and that's an estimate. There are market drivers that are going to establish the ultimate timeline.
4: Joubert also assured community members that the development would not displace any current residents.
5: It is really undeveloped land that makes up the Tropicana Field development. And so when that potential user vacates, it is land that is up for grabs to be redeveloped.
4: In June, Mayor Welch will select a proposal and it will be investigated by the City Council and another one of its committees. Next steps will be announced later in 2026. For WMNF News, I'm Louisa Campos.
1: 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Tomorrow will be mostly sunny with a high near 88. 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

0: Ship of Fools. Who is that song for, Nancy?
1: Could it be anyone in Washington? No, not at all.
0: Nothing changes, Randy.
1: This song was written from Private Revolution by World Party. It was actually put out in 1987, and yet it still is relevant today.
0: Still speaks to today. 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They are voting for WMNF. Hey, I want to thank somebody who joined the Circle of Friends. Nancy, we need five people to join the Circle of Friends in this show. We just got our first. It's a $10 a month Circle of Friends from Eric, who listens to everything and is happy to be a part of it. 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
1: That's fabulous. Thank you.
0: You could join the Circle of Friends just like Eric did. 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And it continues in the Circle of Friends. 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We love that concept, because a circle can get bigger and bigger and bigger. And right now our circle of friends is around, more than 500 people in the Circle of Friends.
1: That's a lovely thought.
0: 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We're looking for somebody who can do $100, but we're also looking for somebody who could create a challenge during the last hour of the show, maybe, with a $1,000 donation. And, you know, if you make a $1,000 donation, you can get cool stuff as well. You can get a paver in our patio, or you can get the WMNF passport, which is 10 pairs of tickets. Is that right, Nancy?
1: Yeah. Yes, I believe that I had read that it's 10 pair of tickets. You know, and if you are able to make that large donation, boy, it sure would be appreciated. We are at about just over halfway of the show, and we're not even halfway to our goal yet.
0: Yeah, we're
1: so
0: about 1,500.
1: I'm a little nervous about that.
0: We're about $1,500 on our way to the goal. We need $3,500 to reach the goal in this show. 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That's what some of the consultants say to do, but we don't listen to the consultants. We are different on purpose, and if you appreciate that WMNF is both a great music station and a great news and information and talk station, and call us at 813-239-9663.
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1: 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Here's Black Pumas. Speaking to that, supporting everything across the board. I love their song Colors. That's what it's all about.

0: Black Pumas on WMNF with Colors. Little Grammatik Teak in the background. Well, folks, think of the bands you've discovered on WMNF and the concerts you learned about happening in the area because of WMNF. 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I'd like to think of that Jimmy Stewart movie, It's a Wonderful Life. 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
0: Randy,
1: and we need to hear from you now at 813-239-9663. 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
0: You know, Randy, I haven't talked about it yet, but I had a guest host in not that long ago, and it was a fabulous experience. And I am offering a couple of guest hosts today. If you would like to come in for an hour and program, like tell us all the music you want to do for that hour, it's a $300 pledge. 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This is prime time between 3 and 6 p.m. You can pick the hours too.
1: If you're a big music fan, it can be a dream come true.
0: Yeah, put your playlist
1: together. Or it
0: could
1: be a great gift for somebody who's got everything.
0: Oh yeah, that's true.
1: If you're a husband or wife or
0: Father's Day is coming up,
1: father or son has everything, you can make a donation of a guest host for an hour or 2 hours on Nancy's show. $300 for 1 hour. $500 for 2 hours.
0: Uh-huh.
1: Is that how it works, Nancy?
0: Yep, and I'll run the board, and you can you can do all the announcing.
1: Bring in the music as long as it's sort of like what we play.
0: Yeah. It's a really good time.
1: 813-239-9663. We really need your support as we're approaching the NPR News at 5 o'clock. We would like to be close to halfway to our goal. We need about $1,000 to be halfway to our goal. Can we get 10 people who can pledge $100 or one person who could pledge $1,000 and get us close to that halfway point?
0: Pick on this, up the phone right now.
1: On this incredible afternoon here at WMNF. 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

It's desperation time here at WMNF. We're bumping up against the NPR News at WMNF Tampa, and we are really, really, really needing to hear from you. Thank you so much to Rick Dutton from Sarasota. He says he's the vintage hippie in Sarasota that loves WMNF, and he really does in a big way. And thank you so much, Rick. You're helping us get a little bit closer. Each call matters. 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

0: song. Chuck Prophet.
1: So creative and unusual. It's just like nobody else does the music like that.
0: He has such a vast catalog, too. So many amazing albums. He's so talented. He's always trying to push the boundaries. When
1: creative.
0: He came for Tropical Heat Wave, he brought his cumbia shoes band, and it was like Chuck Prophet with a cumbia band. It was amazing. He's coming back again with his band. His wife, Stephanie, is going to be there.
1: Summer. It's going to be August 13th at Skipper's. For $120, you can get a pair of tickets to that show, and we would love to send you to the Chuck Prophet show. We really need to hear from you. Hey, I want to thank Danya Quick from Riverview, Florida. She loves the music and supporting the Wednesday traffic jam. So, Nancy, we still need about $3,000 in this last 50 minutes of the show.
0: Well, I have somebody to thank here. I want to thank Ricardo Baker from Tampa. He says, keep on playing the great music. He's picking up the unisex different on purpose t-shirt, and he said he is a new Circle of Friends member. Thank you so much, Ricardo, for your generous $10 a month in the Circle of Friends. It's a great way to support community radio.
1: If you love the music we play, it has picked out the music that you hear at WMNF is picked out by the DJs. You know, the daytime shows, they have some guidelines that we're supposed to play different music from different styles and eras, and have some diversity and play enough women and stuff like that. But it's really up to the DJs to pick the songs and make it all make sense. And it's a real creative challenge.
0: And it's fun.
1: It's fun to do as a creative programmer. Nancy and I both love doing these shows. But we really need to hear from you if you appreciate the fact that WMNF has real people creating these shows, picking out what song's going to follow the next song. What song out of the millions and millions of songs out there is going to be the next song that we play? Here's a number to call. It's 813-239-9663. If we play you music that you like, give us a call. If we play you new songs that you appreciate discovering at WMNF, or if we play you some great songs that you forgot about that you haven't heard from 10 or 20 years, 813-239-9663 is our number in Tampa.
0: That sounds great. Randy, I want to thank Sophie and Uzi at Extreme Tacos at 5609 North Nebraska Avenue in Tampa for making us dinner tonight. They made a chicken and carnitas taco bar with mushrooms for the vegans.
1: It was delicious.
0: And thank you so much. You were faster than I am. I have to wait till after the show to eat, but everybody is back there munching away happily when they should be answering phones that, you know, you're going to have to stop them from eating. 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

0: Randy, local Gone National band, The Hip Abduction. They're coming back to town. They're going to be at the Baycare Sound. They're not playing little local venues like Crowbar or Skipper Smokehouse anymore. Remember, we brought them in benefit, didn't we, Randy?
1: Many times.
0: I'm pretty sure, yeah.
1: Many times, yeah.
0: Yeah. And now they are on the national stage, and they have taken off. And if you turn on some of those music channels, they have these channels dedicated to like reggae or whatever. I was at PT a while back after I had my knee replacement, and I looked up and I'm like, wait, that's The Hip Abduction. So they are national now. Happy for the local boys that made it big, but back in the day, we were the ones playing their music. Not a lot of other people
1: and keeping
0: were
1: them
0: on it.
1: Giving them hope for probably
0: giving them hope.
1: 5 or 6 or 7 years before they really started to take off.
0: Yeah.
1: Here's our number to call. It's 813-239-9663. This is a real important show for everybody who loves music. It's a music lovers show, and WMNF is a music lovers station because we bring you handcrafted shows with the DJs picking out the music themselves. This is not like some kind of algorithm dictated playlist or some computer generated playlist. Our DJs pick out the music themselves, and you can make requests and talk about the songs. 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You can talk to us.
0: Yeah,
1: and we can talk to you, and this is really different by on purpose.
0: Right.
1: We are not like other stations. 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
0: 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So whether it's college rock alternative or reggae, right now we're kind of listening to Hip Abduction does kind of like a reggae blend, or singer-songwriters. You know, there's something for everyone. And if you value keeping WMNF here for future generations, I hope you'll call in now to 813-239-9663. We haven't really given you a status report in about 10 or 15 minutes because it hasn't changed very much. We are at about maybe $1,800, something close to that, when our goal is $5,000. And so we have like 40 minutes left to hear from you. Anything that you can do to get us even closer to that goal meaningful.
1: We got to get a lot closer than that. The goal is $5,000 because that's what the station has. They've divided up the schedule into smaller goals. Each show has their responsibility to raise part of the overall goal of $220,000. Our goal during this 3-hour show is $5,000. It's an ambitious goal, but it's given. Nancy was given this goal because she has made it in the past. Are we slipping back? No, we want to move forward. We want to make that goal this time. And here's the number to call. It's 813-239-9663. 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
1: Thanks, Nancy, and good afternoon. I'm Chris Young with the WMNF news headlines at 5:30. The Tampa Bay Times reports a University of South Florida student suspected of stabbing two people at a Tampa apartment complex earlier today is believed to be dead. According to the Hillsborough County Sheriff's Office, deputies were called to an apartment complex on North 46th Street shortly before 4:30 a.m. A man reported that he and another person had been stabbed. The sheriff's office said in a news release that both victims are currently in stable condition. The suspect and one of the victims are students at USF, the sheriff's office said. The University of South Florida Police Department said that the USF students were roommates at an off-campus apartment and that the other victim was not affiliated with the university. Plans for a data center in Lakeland have been put on hold after the center's developers canceled a key meeting. A few dozen residents flooded a city commission meeting earlier this week to speak against the plan. The proposal was for a 600,000-square-foot data center in Lakeland called Project Swan. After multiple Lakeland residents spoke against the proposal, the developer canceled a review meeting with the city for the data center. The city also sent a document outlining comments from city officials regarding the project. Among the residents was Roxana Rivera.
2: Just take into consideration how this has unified our city to speak up against something that is going to take and make a huge effect on our people, our community, our future, the children, and our wildlife.
1: Residents cited concerns about electricity use, noise, and environmental impact. However, the project is not officially dead, according to city officials. Earlier this year, another proposal for a data center in Polk County drew backlash. Last week, St. Pete residents learned more about a proposal for the future of the historic gas plant district. The advisory firm Foundation Vision Partners held an information session at the Sunshine Center. FVP is a St. Pete-based company. They say their proposal for a mixed-use community allows the city to retain ownership while potentially increasing profit and opening the district to local businesses. Decades ago, residents and businesses were forced to leave the historic gas plant district area for the construction of the Tampa Bay Rays Stadium. Now St. Pete is trying to bring that community back. Andrique Frazier is a partner for FVP and says they plan to re-engage the community.
3: So now Campbell Park, the warehouse districts, there will be actual like ties into those communities to make it more like a walkable, usable city.
1: In June, Mayor Welsh said, we'll select a proposal and it will be investigated by the city council and another one of its committees. Next steps will be announced later this year. The Federal Emergency Management Agency is reimbursing Florida for $1.5 billion to help pay costs related to hurricanes and other disasters over the past several years. According to U.S. Senator Ashley Moody, the money will help pay for more than 500 projects across the state, dating back several years. Among the reimbursed projects are hurricane debris removal in several communities, power restoration, wastewater plant repairs, and beach, dune, and seawall projects. Senator Moody says the reimbursements are important to the local communities.
4: For smaller cities, smaller counties that are strapped in terms of resources, making sure that these funds are given to them through FEMA in an efficient manner, in a timely manner, is so very important.
1: Moody is also highlighting the recently passed TRAC Act, which requires FEMA to update the status of claims in real time for disaster victims. Hillsborough County has been working on the Riverview Community Plan for the last 21 years. Now they want public feedback about their progress and what it means for residents. WMNF's Hannah Lau Glaciano reports on the importance of the Spring 2026 survey and concerns residents have submitted.
5: The Riverview Community Plan was first adopted in 2005. It consists of 13 goals that aim to improve things like public facilities and transportation. But it was recently chosen by Hillsborough County's commissioners to be evaluated along with the potential expansion of the Selman Expressway. Planning Commission Senior Planner and Project Manager Andrea Papandrew says they'll discuss land use, mobility, infrastructure, the US 301 corridor, and more.
6: One of the parts of really updating the community plan process is to kind of talk with the residents about, okay, what do you think about your community? And do you feel like you have a sense of place here? If so, what can we do to keep that going?
5: Riverview is home to about 100,000 residents. And last month, according to Plant Hillsborough, more than 70 residents participated in virtual and in-person meetings. Planning Commission Executive Director Melissa Zornita says these meetings give city leaders an opportunity to hear from the community where their work is needed.
7: Some of the challenges that I think we've seen are that there are a lot of transportation concerns in the area, and 301 being the primary artery north-south through the community, that's not necessarily the best road for people to also walk along.
5: The commission encourages the public to continue providing feedback. Hillsborough County residents have until Friday to take the survey. For WMNF News, I'm Hannah Lauglesiano.
1: Tonight will be mostly cloudy with a low around 68. Tomorrow will be mostly sunny with a high near 88. 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

0: Randy, our old friend, Flea, called in and donated $108. He's such a sweetheart. Thank you, Flea. I miss you. We're looking to hear from old friends and new friends of Community Radio right now at 813-239-9663. I don't even think we broached the $2,000 mark, and we have a $5,000 goal with about 20 minutes left in the show.
1: We got about $100 a minute or something like that. We need to hear from you at
0: 813. It'll be tough, but we can do it.
1: 813-239-9663, and you can vote for Nancy in the great traffic jam show that's every Wednesday. Nancy's a great middle-of-the-week show. Gets you over the hump day with her great music. A lot of local music, a lot of music coming to town, a lot of the best new music that she discovers, and some old favorites mixed in. It's a great mix, and we want to keep it here. We want to keep Nancy here. We want to keep Drive Time Radio happening on WMNF, where you get great newscasts like the one you just heard from Chris, and then he comes back with fantastic John Hyatt song from Nancy. This is the way we love to do it, but we want to keep it happening with your help at 813-239-9663. We have about 20 minutes to go in this show. We are not yet to our goal. We need some good-sized donations. Hey, if you would like to get several gifts, we have something called the Summer Pack. You can get the new artist t-shirt. You can get the bucket hat, which is a reversible bucket hat. And you can get the new WMNF beach towel. All of those for $275. And you could even pay it on a circle of friends at

0: 3. Also, Chuck Prophet is coming to town. 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
1: We have a couple of great summer events already scheduled. 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
0: Two really great local bands.
1: Dance bands. If you're a dancer, you're going to want to be at that show at 813-239-9663. That's a pledge of $88.50. If you want to go to the Chuck Prophet concert coming up in August, pledge $120, and we'll get you a pair of tickets to that show.
0: Sorry. I gave out the wrong date.
1: Oh, it's in July.
0: It's August 13th.
1: You're right.
0: I think I said June 13th or something.
1: August 13th. 813-239-9663. Nancy, we're coming into the last few minutes of this show. We might have a call or two coming in. I'm not sure about that. That could just be business calls. Because I'm not sure that anybody's calling us right now.
0: Well, we do have one person right here to thank. Deborah Button from Bradenton called in with a generous $120 contribution.
1: So, Nancy, I think she's over $2,000.
0: She's going to take the summer bumper sticker, and she's going to get the women's different with on purpose T-shirt. 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And thank you so much, Deborah. 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I think we may actually be at $2,000 now.
1: So Nancy, we need about $3,000, and we could do that with 30 people pledging $100, or if one or two people could do $1,000 in these last 20 minutes of the show.
0: Much.
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0: Here's who's helping us out in the back room by answering phones. We have Jay, DJ Jimmy, Sally, Lauren, Jessica, and Linda Lou. On tally is Ann Haywood and Michelle Freeline, and Jess G is our pledge runner along with DJ Jimmy. So there you go. Well, Brandy mentioned the Rockabilly Ruckus. Here's Big Sandy and his Fly Right Boys. That's going to be a fun show. For an $88 pledge, you can pick up
1: a pair of tickets. Or you like to watch dancers, you want to be at that show.
0: Well, just listen to this. It's going to make you dance.

0: Big Sandy and his Fly Right Boys and Rocket 88 are going to be opening the show. Just a great rockabilly duo of artists. Double bill on that for $88. You can grab a pair of tickets. It's Saturday, June 13th at Skipper's Smokehouse in Tampa. Do not miss the event. It's going to be a lot of fun. Let's see. We are looking at 5:47 in the afternoon. I think we just made it over the $2,000 mark, and we are hoping to hear from a lot more people because we have a goal to reach of $5,000. And I'm not nervous. Are you nervous? I'm really nervous. I am hoping to hear from you today. This is not money that we ask for willy-nilly. This is what our budget is, and this money doesn't go to run our golf course or anything like that. We don't have a golf course. It goes to keep the station on the air and pay for a handful of staff. And that's basically about it. That's it. You know, office supplies, paper clips, that kind of thing. 813-239-9663. If you can chip in a few dollars and help us reach our goal, a really big donation would really help out hugely. 813-239-9663. I'm offering a guest host on this show for a one-hour slot. It's $300. For a two-hour slot, it's $500. You get to figure out all the music you want to play on your own, and I will help you with the rest. I will run
1: you
0: more.
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0: And Father's Day's around the corner. 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
1: Hey, thanks to Kim from Land O'Lakes, and she
0: thanks,
1: has
0: Kim.
1: Joined the Circle of Friends. I think that's our third. No, didn't join the Circle of Friends. Getting tickets to Chuck Prophet.
0: Yeah.
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0: That's so wonderful. You are going to have a blast. He is not just a musician. He's part comedy. He is so funny.
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0: 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As I see the clock ticking down, Randy, we have someone to thank, though, right?
1: Yes, we are getting some great support. I want to thank Robert Martis from Tarpon Springs. He's pledged $220 to WMNF this afternoon.
0: Thank you, Robert.
1: He's getting the WMNF t-shirt and tickets to Chuck Prophet.
0: Nice. He can wear his shirt to Chuck Prophet.
1: A hot show coming up on August 13th for $120. You can get a pair of tickets to see Chuck Prophet. Nancy, we've got about 6 or 7 or 8 minutes to go. We got to raise a couple thousand dollars. We really need somebody who would give $1,000 in these last minutes of the show.
0: Randy, it only happened once for me in all my years of doing this show here. I don't think I've ever gotten one other than that.
1: But I saw one show, Nancy, one or two drives back, there was a miracle ending of a show where two $1,000 pledges came in the last 2 minutes
0: that's
1: of the
0: amazing.
1: Show.
0: It wasn't my show, but that's amazing. 813-239-9663. 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
1: You can be a miracle maker.
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1: 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John and Ali do the Sound Safari. That's coming up next. That's the great diversity and wonder of WMNF. We are different on purpose. We're not like every other radio station where they say just play one kind of music all day long, morning at 24/7, morning and nighttime, same music all day long. That's what they say. That's what they say is the best way to get audience. We do it different on purpose. If you appreciate that, give us a call at 813-239-9663.
0: And pick up that t-shirt. It's we have a unisex style or we have a women's more tapered cut. It says different on purpose on like a vinyl record that's kind of free form. And it's got the WMNF logo on it as well. 813-239-9663. It's this deep royal blue color and like really, I look at it and I say it's almost electric blue. It stands out in a really, really good way. I have a couple more. Oh, wonderful pledges. Thank you to Bob Seymour for your generous $100 contribution. Thank you so much, Dr. Bob. I miss Dr. Bob. I love Dr. Bob. He used to do the 60s show all the time, and then he retired from radio. And I also want to thank James. Oh, man, James, thank you so much. Jim in St. Pete says, Nancy, I can't say that, is the best DJ south of the Mason-Dixon line. You are nuts. But thank you so much. He is picking up the summer pack. What a great gift, and what a good savings, too. A $275 donation will get you the t-shirt, the bucket hat, and the beach towel. 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We have no underwriting. We have no major donors, no colleges backing us. It is just us and you these days, and maybe some limited grant money and whatever money we can make off of our events. So it's important that you support those two. Go pick up tickets to see Rockabilly, the Rockabilly Revival with Big Sandy and his Fly Right Boys and Rocket 88 on June 13th, Saturday, June 13th, and do some major dancing. $88 for a pair of tickets to that, or go see Chuck Prophet. He's coming with his wife Stephanie and another band member, and it's just going to be so much fun. A little mini band at Skipper's Smokehouse. Chuck, the best thing about Chuck I love is not just his creativity and all of his music and just the different ways that he looks at things, but he's so freaking funny on stage too. He just tells these really great stories, and just that, I kind of fall in love with him each time I see him. 813, we're coming down to the wire. 813-239-9663 or online.
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0: Okay.
1: Glitch. We're having a problem with the other line.
0: This is the last fun drive, Randy. At the beginning of the drive, that we were like, the phones were not
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0: working.
1: So try calling 813-238-8001. 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And we really need to hear from you in these last couple of minutes of the show. 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It's the Music with Nancy. 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
0: 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And you can pick out your gifts there, too. It's a wonderful thing. Thank you so much, Randy, for coming in and helping me on the very first day of the fun drive. You always make it so fun, and you're such you're so good at it. I like that you're so good at it. I'm Nancy C. I've been in here with Randy Wind, and we have been raising money, and I will be back here pitching again next week in this same time slot from 3 to 6 p.m.
1: Unless
0: somebody wants to call in, yeah.
1: A huge donation in these last couple of minutes of the show. You can call during the news. The news is coming up, and you can still direct that to the Traffic Jam Wednesday, the Nancy special show, the great show that she does every Wednesday afternoon. 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
0: And thank you so much to everyone who's already called in today. And thank you to you who are thinking about it. And I know you're going to pick up the phone now and you're going to go on the app and you can pledge that way too. 813-238-8001.

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4: Thank you. We have a great show for you. We have something from Halo Kitsch, Jack White, and much, much more. Let's start it off with the new one. I kind of like it. It's called Hey, Hey, What You Say from Hudson Rubin right here on Studio B.

WDLB, Ernie Alternative Music Programs from SoCal Style. I'm Dave W. Phillips, your host. That was Jack White, G.O.D., and the Broken Ribs. Also, Halo Kitsch, her new one called American Medicine. She is local to Southern California here, and we appreciate her getting in touch with us and providing us with her new music. We love it. Also, No Motive. They're from Oxnard, California. Never Ending Cloudy Days. And we started the show and set off with Hudson Rubin, Hey, Hey, What You Say. If you'd like to get a hold of us like some of our regular listeners, you can do so. Send us an email at davewphillips@att.net. One L in Phillips. Also, you can find us on Facebook at Dave W. Phillips. Also, send an email to the radio station. That's the third way you can do it. Just make sure you put Studio B or Dave W. Phillips in the subject matter, and we read all emails, and we'll give you a shout out for doing so. We appreciate it. We're going to move into the next set. We have The Brook and The Bluff coming up. Let's start it off with Death Cab for Cutie, Riptides, right here on Studio B.

please, please hold your applause. This is Studio B, your indie alternative music program served up SoCal style. I'm Dave W. Phillips, your host. That was Lauren Braddock and Purple Party. We also had The Brook and The Bluff. Can't figure it out. They're from Birmingham, Alabama. Also, Dexter and the Moonrocks, Freaking Out. And we started the set off with Death Cab for Cutie, Riptides. Want to say hi to some of our listeners. Steve, he's from San Diego, but apparently travels through Santa Clarita because he's picked us up on KQRU 107.9 FM. Also, a frequent, responder. How's that? Tina, she listened to us on KWSI 100.3 FM in Grand Junction, Colorado. Also, Todd, he is listening to us on WHPW 97.3 FM in Harpswell, Maine. And yes, Todd, we'll reach out to the station and find out if we can't get even better time frames for you. Of course, that's up to them. And also, we want to say hi to Stan. He's our late night owl. He listens to us on WMNF 88.5 FM in Tampa Bay in Florida. And they are broadcasting us on their HD4 channel. So thank you all for reaching out. Let's move into the next set. We have Peter Frampton coming up. Let's start it off with Muse. Be with you right here on Studio B.

WDOV. I'm Dave W. Phillips. That was Mel Denise, Going Nowhere. Prior to that, Hyperreal, You're My Automatic Lover. We also had Peter Frampton, Buried Treasure. And we started that set off with Muse, Be With You. We're going to move in to the next set so we finish on time. We've got Go Betty Go coming up. Let's start it off with Sublime, Until the Sun Explodes, right here on Studio B.

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I need you to listen to Studio B and Dave W. Phillips as often as possible. 3 times a week is good.

That's Maggie, Highway Blues, and if you like Go Betty Go as much as I do, I've seen them a couple of times in concert, turn this next song up. It's worth it. It's called Saturday right here on Studio B.

Well, that just about does it for us. So that was Go Betty Go Saturday, and now we're going to leave you with one last song. It's called Bike Routes, Delicate, the radio edit, right here on Studio B. See you next time. 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

0: are listening to It's the Music, a hand-curated musical journey across genres and decades. DJ Jimmy, your courteous host today, thank you so much for tuning in. We opened with Weezer. That is off of the Teal album and their version of Electric Light Orchestra's Mr. Blue Sky. That album just chock full of covers. Check it out. Now, on what is a beautiful blue sky Thursday today. On this afternoon's show, it's new music from Death Cab for Cutie, The New Pornographers, Joby Riccio, and Lambrini Girls, classics from Roxy Music. The Staple Singers, Men at Work, they are coming to town, more on that later. The Pretenders and Rod Stewart, and our Thursday live set features John Fogerty on his birthday today with Creedence Clearwater Revival. And they're going to be opening for Dire Straits. Hey, we are just 1 week away from our Summer Fun Pledge Drive. 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Well, on this day, Roxy Music released their final album called Avalon. 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But first, how about some new music from Ziggy Marley, 88.5 WMNF.
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Brian Ferry and Roxy Music. That was from Avalon, More Than This. That was their eighth and final album. Started things with new music from Ziggy Marley. And Racism is a Killer. 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We are here 24/7, 365 days a year, bringing you music and news that's different on purpose. Hey, that happens to be our theme for our summer fun pledge drive. More on that later. Let's hear something new from an artist named Joby Riccio on It's the Music with DJ Jimmy.

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98.5 WMNF with the Staple Singers. And respect yourself. Prior to that, Spoon with On the Radio. And we started things with Joby Riccio and Buzzkill, new music from her. That's a very clever song. If you have any comments on today's show, I would love to hear from you. Tell me what's going on today. Maybe what you got going on for the weekend. 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

1:44 in the afternoon with Colin Hay and Men at Work. I can see it in your eyes. That is off of their Stellar Business as Usual release. They are coming to the Baycare Sound on Saturday, July 18th, along with Toad the Wet Sprocket and Sean Knife. Prior to that, Jess Williamson with Hunter, and we started things out with new music from Courtney Barnett and Waxahachie, and that was Sight Unseen. 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Well, come on, coming up in this set, we've got Jack Johnson and Joe Jackson, both of those artists coming to the Bay Area. Let's listen to Sitting, Waiting, Wishing from Jack Johnson. 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

The Nude Party and Ride On. Before that, Joe Jackson. And you can't get what you want till you know what you want, right? He's going to be appearing at Billheimer Capital Theater on Thursday, July the 2nd. And we started our set with Jack Johnson and Sitting, Waiting, and Wishing. And he's going to be at Mid-Florida Amphitheater August 19th. Well, coming up in the next hour, we've got our Thursday live set featuring Creedence Clearwater Revival on John Fogerty's birthday today, along with Dire Straits by request. New music from Alison Russell, The New Pornographers, Lambrini Girls, and classics from Rod Stewart, Gladys Knight, celebrating her birthday as well today, with The Pretenders and more. And our music bed today in the background is being provided by the late Sonny Rollins, who passed a few days back. One of the great all-time jazz saxophone players. 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
1: 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Each week we feature a live mini concert called Thursday Live. Two or three artists that may or may not have played together. And this week we're going to say happy birthday to John Fogerty. He's going to be performing with Clearwater Revival from the Oakland Coliseum back in 1970. And then we'll close out with Dire Straits and Walk of Life. Crank it up.

Dire Straits, by request, and Walk of Life. That cut was from the On the Night LP. And before that, Creedence Clearwater Revival and Green River. That was live from Oakland Coliseum back in January of 1970, as we celebrate John Fogerty's birthday today. 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

Gia Margaret and Good Friend, that is off of her release Singing. Prior to that, The Pretenders. And Let the Sun Come In started our set with Allison Russell, Kara Jackson, Denisha, and the Explorer Pop Choir. That was Cold April. Well, you know, Cold April's gone. Now we're into hot May. Let's hear something from Death Cab for Cutie. This one is called Riptides, 88.5 WMNF.

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Gladys Knight and the Pips on It's the Music with DJ Jimmy. She is turning 82 years old today. Nicknamed the Empress of Soul, she has won 7 Grammy Awards. Happy birthday to her. Before that, Leon Lajavis and Green and Gold. And we started things out with the latest from Death Cab for Cutie and Riptides. 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Right now, let's listen to something new from the New Pornographers. This one's called...

DJ Jimmy back with you. And Emmylou Harris, 2 more bottles of wine. Man, that sounds good. Maybe not right now, a little later on. We started things with new music from the New Pornographers, and that was called Votif. Well, coming up is the All Souls edition of Traffic Jam, featuring Jim Bannon today in for Scott. It's followed by Dorm Room at 6 o'clock with Nathaniel, and of course, at 8 p.m., it's Cool Aunt Cindy and Gen X Redux. 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
1: 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Thanks.

All-time favorite Rod Stewart album, Every Picture Tells a Story. That was his third studio album. And that was released today, back in 1971. I borrowed that from my uncle. He never got it back. Prior to that, Little Dragon with Ritual Union. And we started things with the Lambrini Girls and Cult of Celebrity. What a fun record that is. As always, it has been my pleasure and my honor to bring you all this great music. 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And we'll see you then. Hey, a shout out to Robin, Lynn, Brenda, Susie, Terry and Dee Dee, Mike and Nancy. Jim Bannon and the All Souls edition of Traffic Jam is next after NPR News, along with award-winning local headlines from Chris Young. 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

0: I never would have believed you. If you had told me that one day you could flip through the pages of the autobiography of God, searching the scriptures for assurance and solace, seeking sanity and stability from a sovereign savior, and in that, you found a quote from me. It's mind-blowing. That blowing through God's mind in his story of his social studies on this globe included a soldier that wasn't even on his side of the world war. That for the rest of time, I'd be known for my role and not my name. But what's crazier than me being in this text is the type that he chose for his bestseller. I mean, we believed in Hercules. So it wasn't so much how God could be man, but how God could be this man. I mean, if the guy we booked is the Word made flesh, he must be a booklet, because he was so small. He wasn't God-like. The publication of this death was gruesome. I had to squint and every look was periodical. I turned to another soldier because this account had to be fiction. I asked him, is what we're doing okay? And he said, bro, sure. And he gave me a scroll. And I scrolled through that text to find where he said he was the Emmanuel. I knew something wasn't right. He seemed pretty novel because he crumpled so easy with his paper back. He might have been a loose leaf, but you couldn't say he was spineless. So I guess you can't judge a book by his cover. His volume was silent. As everyone else had their caps locked in their insults. We stripped him of every article of clothing, and our only addition was a crown and a cane to copycat his kingship. We bowed as we mocked the monarch, whose mangled manly image would be made most marvelous. In mere moments, he would be made a gorgeous god, but we gawked, and the gathering gasped as we gaped gashes and we mashed him. We were to beat him with passion till he passes. With sanctions, we are assassins. Just bash him till he gives up the phantom is what they asked us. Make it slow as molasses with blood splashes and shackles. Even though those nails were killing, he pressed on, acrylic. He weaved us as heirs as we beat him out of existence. No fake lashes, even his eyelids were bleeding, and as he died, you could see his hair was red as he's sleeping, but as I saw his diligence, I started to think this wasn't made up. The other soldiers would laugh and joke as he got sprayed up. He was sunbeat, the sun screened as the skin burned. His flesh was peeling, red and mocked as his soul returned. We didn't realize that every prophecy was affirmed. With every whip and with every bruise, our sin is purged. I don't want to kill him, put him in a penitentiary. I should be celebrating, I'm centurion of the century. But with all these doubts, I had to nail him to a crucifix. My face is white as bricks as everyone called him a lunatic. He took this like he was used to this. Accused, but God enthused by this, abused by this. His human self was super sick, and yet I was excused of this, approved by this, that though I sin, I win, and I am proof of this, and that word made flesh is good for my reproof in this. Before this, I wasn't used to this. These Roman gods, a foolish pitch, I'd rather submit to a God who died so I'd make fewer slips, fewer tripped, as the gravel upon the ground started quaking. The sun that was forsaken was sadly mistaken as faking. Graves started opening, saw a zombie invasion, the undertaking awakened with every shaken vibration. I took off my helmet to show that I recognized I couldn't reject it or continue with telling a second lie. This man wasn't man, but was God, and was penalized for being the bridge so God and we could be unified. A God that's crucified chose suicide over you and I. I viewed this guy and chose to abide in his do or die. I knew a guy who made me a newer guy, was infused with pride, and there's a newer I renewed, and I say adieu to the fool inside. My foolish eyes had tricked me the entire time, thinking that theology teeters on thinkers' minds. There can't be two truths this time that we've realigned, nothing intertwined or redefined, because this man is divine. They told me to take a spear and puncture him in the side to prove people slayed omnipotent power before their eyes. Pontius Pilate's partner predicted the fire they would find if they didn't free the faultless who'd fallen for others' crimes. The tarp in the temple was torn in two, and the light from the sun was gone. Surely this man was the Son of God, and surely we all were wrong. Surely. Thank you.
1: Hey y'all, hey, this is your lady Lyrical Tempest, and I am joined here with
2: your road warrior, braving the rain and the road. This is your poetry ambassador, D-Rod the Poet, and we want to welcome you guys to the final weekend of the month of May, Mental Health Month. I hope that everyone is doing well, And for those who deal with, of course, mental health in this great nation of ours, we hope that sometime in this month you are able to find some type of therapy for yourself and a way to deal with your issues positively and constructively. And for those who have family members with mental health issues, we hope that, you know, hopefully sometime this month you were able to hear something or learn something that helps you to better understand some of the issues that your family member are dealing with.
1: Amen. Thank you for that. So how's it going, D-Rod?
2: It is, I would say it is right as rain. I'm trying to be funny with all the rain falling down and everything that we've been dealing with all week. But, you know, of course, this time is graduation time. Mm-hmm. And it's really, really a beautiful, beautiful thing to see all of these young minds who are now transitioning. I want to say special shout out to the graduating class of 2026. For whatever institution it is that you are transitioning from,
1: yes,
2: and all the blessings to whatever institutions you guys are going to, whether it be from elementary to middle to high school to, of course, collegiate and postgraduate, we say to all seekers of knowledge and education, we wish you guys the best. Please continue to grow. The future is you, not even in your hands. You are the future.
1: Mm-hmm.
2: And we hope that not so much that you guys have all the right answers, but I hope that you guys are able to find and ask the right questions that will lead you on the path to all the things that you guys hope to succeed and achieve in this world.
1: Amen. Everything D-Rod said. Thank you. Thank you for those words.
2: Oh, side note, I was at a graduation on Thursday, and I saw the, was it Ocean Blue? Rocket explosion?
1: Mm-hmm.
2: Yeah, yeah, I saw that. Like,
1: oh, wow.
2: Through the rain and stuff. Like, for those who don't know, on Thursday of this past week, Ocean Blue, which is a rocket, I believe Bezos, one of Steve Bezos' rockets and stuff, had an explosion off of Cape Canaveral. And it was a rainy, rainy day, like torrential rain. So when the sky turned bright red and orange, I was looking up and I was like, oh, this looks like a scene from Independence Day. So, so I found myself literally looking at the sky, mm-hmm, waiting for a spaceship to come through the clouds. I was like, yeah, I've seen this before. But I think a lot of people who were on the east coast of Florida and were outside at that time saw it. It was amazingly bright, even through all the storm clouds. So, yeah, that was something that I've seen this week. But even more importantly, we have a lot of poets who are getting ready for the largest poetry slam in the nation, which is going to be coming to Orlando, Florida, y'all. Southern Fried will be here in a week and a half.
1: Yes, it will. Yes, it will.
2: So that's going to be absolutely amazing. And for you guys who are not familiar, please look it up. Southern Fried Poetry Festival. Again, the largest poetry festival in the nation. It's going to be going down in Orlando from the 9th through the 13th. So you will have a few days of preliminaries and an amazing night of finals and a ton, a plethora of side events, workshops, volunteer events. You want to come out and do some volunteer work. They're looking for volunteers. They're also looking for people who are willing to be judges. So if you go on the website for Southern Fried Poetry, you can actually sign up to be a judge. And I believe if you sign up to be a judge, you get a free admittance to the event, which is, of course, a plus. And it's so important. We're going to have the poets. We're going to have the people in the crowd growing wild and making noise and crying and mm-hmm, laughing and going through all the emotions. But it is so important that we have people who come out. And listen, it doesn't mean that you have to be a proficient poetry aficionado. The only thing that they ask is that you are going to go out there and judge to your honest ability as far as what it is that you like. You are the expert on that particular night. There's no other expert but you, and however you feel is however you go ahead and score. So please, if you are so inclined, go on the website of Southern Fried Poetry Festival.com, I believe, and you can sign up for to be a judge and to volunteer. They're still looking for volunteers to help out with the event. And again, that will be from the 9th through the 13th. It doesn't mean that you have to be there from the 9th through the 13th, but on any of those days, you can volunteer and come out, and you can also be a judge. And again, it's going to be some of the most amazing poets and spoken word artists in our nation gathering right here in our neck of the woods, down the road, down I-4 in Orlando, Florida, y'all. So please take advantage of this. If you have students, if you're a teacher and educator, the power of creating writing is evident on these stages and at these events, and there will be some things for the youth. So please look into that as well. And I'm going to try and see if I can get Jane Castor to come out there for one of the nights.
1: Yes.
2: So we can maybe put in a bid to have another Southern Fried in Tampa as we did way back in 2012. Can you believe we're saying way back in 2012?
1: Ah. I'm not comfortable with that, D-Rock.
2: Well, listen, y'all, again, this is some of the best in the nation, and it's right here in your own backyard, so please absolutely take advantage. And what we'll also do to help out our listeners, we will, after we go off air tonight, we will also post a link for the volunteers and judges sign up for Southern Fried, just to help you guys out. So if you guys, you can either look it up right now while we're speaking and listening to the show, or after, give us a few minutes and we will post a link on our page for Instagram, Poetry is WMNF on IG, and that way you can get on.
1: Yes, yes. All right, are you ready for some more poetry?
2: I think I know that I am, and I know that people are, so let's get to it. 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
3: When you call me by my name, you will know what it is like to swallow the sun. Do not avoid the art of stomaching me in all of my fullness. Learn it. Learn like curls, climbing in and up skybound sun rays. To be black is to forever defy gravity in small doses. So when my name stumbles across your tongue, you are shedding stars. Know what you relinquish. To deny my name is to deny hella. Deny dope. Familiar words in foreign settings and the rest found in the split second before the correction comes. A day of ducking and dodging between the sounds of home meets still and understanding. To deny the laughter. Pressed behind pursed lips when she calls the silk bonnet a shower cap. Ignorant to the fact that only royal silk is fit to contain our crown. To deny the three suns in a sea of stars. I know no gravity stronger than that of unwaning eye contact, a silent knowing and nodding, a recognition that today we make mirrors of our melanin and refuse to go another day without seeing ourselves. All of this power you invoke not. So let us warn you, powerless souls sag, and so we celebrate these silent intimacies until we float. Weightlessness is a skill best learned young. For morning solar eclipses, for morning sun's eclipses, for morning sun's black, for morning black suns is something only possible when you've learned how to fly. To fallen suns, our spines seep fire like love liquidates, and so we melt and melt and melt until we harden unearthly pressure. But the bends benign our buckled backs, and I know us to be superhuman. Our transcending of gravity can be traced to too much time on our toes, for we fight, float like butterflies into battle by day when we receive no justice. Flight is survival of the fittest. But instead, I name this a timeless beauty. He who questions the beauty of blackness, look to the night sky. Black don't crack, because our collagen is created from cosmic clouds. Oh, to age like constellations. Call me by my name, for its starry syllables are the closest you will get to the heavens without dying. Learn it. Do not let it fly away. Instead, force your tongue to find a home for its phonetics. There will be no other name, no clever contortion for your comfortability. Let this be the one time I sink.
4: Huh? What? Say that again. Can you say it slowly and enunciate? One more time. Bro, just spell it. Dude, are you even speaking English? So let me get this straight. My homebred, homemade Ghanaian accent is too foreign for your ethnocentric taste? You've been imitating Forrest Whitaker, talking about the king will now have the strength of the Blake Panther stripped away, but all of a sudden, you can't navigate a conversation with me? Okay, I get it. We pronounce differently. You say evaporate, I say evaporates. You say hippopotamus, I say hippopotamus. I say inevitable. You say some things are just hard to say. And it's not that I can't speak English. Clearly, I can. But every time I articulate for white American ears, I lose a portion of my ancestral will. If we're being real, I can't understand you say either. But I have learned to code switch for your convenience. This is how I survive. It is a tool meant to keep me safe in this country. I go back home occasionally to stay connected to my roots, but my family does not seem to recognize me. I like to think it's because I've been gone for too long, but the truth is, I have toyed with my West African accent so much that I have become invisible to my own people. And still, here in America, people hide behind their smiles, huffing and puffing about the way I sound, wondering if my accent is forged, if I tribal washed it to sound more African. You think this sexy, saucy, juiced, honed-toned inflection can be distorted? My accent is the realest thing about me. It has more than survived, been burned alive, struggled its way through ice, yet still migrated, limped on every college sidewalk, but still graduated, joined speech and debate, traveled all over the country, slayed every single tournament. My accent falls in love in 5 different languages. Mindafo Pape Damin Entry, Banyoba Kaima Se, Chalebe You, Meikan Sleep Madame, Mon Amour, Viens Dormi, Akote de Moi, my love, come sleep next to me. My accent is an open map full of endless possibilities. It is why when you speak, I try my hardest to listen, to understand, to taste the salt in your accent. So why do you refuse to taste the sweetness in mine?
5: Upon this mountain, I feel it inside. The death of who I used to be, my title has died. For I am not a poet, see, I've reached another level. And God has now instructed me to preach it to you better. But that don't mean it's gonna be clean, cause I admit I curse. So every piece I write won't be admitted into church. My words reach way beyond the church and way beyond this stage. I'm a respirator breathing life on every page. And no one pulls the plug on this, I'm a martyr of my time. I'll die with this here poetry, no rap within my rhyme. Was kinda different when I came, my soul was never Neo, cause I am not a poet, no, I'm a poet's hero. Just listen close to every word, my feelings written raw. If this was sex, then I would give you children from my jaw. From unprotected literature, there is no simple cure. I'm reeling in communities with lyrics as my lure. What a blessing I've become, a leader to the kids. But I can't be a poet, that's what everybody is. And I ain't everybody, you can see it in my eyes. Their works are getting snaps and claps while mine is saving lives. It's almost like it's Easter, y'all, cause God done sent another. I'm crowned the prince of poetry. I'm Jesus' younger brother and he's my king. So when I sing, it's like I gave the word. You call this life, but never call it poetry, you heard. And I will answer every time with voices from my head, whether they be memorized or whether they be read. You'll understand my work because my spirit lies below it. Behold the dream of Dr. King that used to be a poet.

0: Is there something wrong with you? A loose screw or two that ruined your ability to function? Why are you always so tired? Your life is uninspired and small. All you do is sprawl on the couch with outstretched limbs like a sloth in slow motion. Where is your devotion to succeed, Maya? Did it drift out your window with the smoke from your weed? Do I have to force feed you discipline till you finally concede? I cook and I clean and I don't stop till the soles of my feet bleed. But I'm fine. I'm perfect. Be perfect, Maya. Be perfect like me. Stop wearing those god-awful ripped pants and that lipstick like a whore with double D implants. You only get one chance. Stop acting like a cat with nine lives left. Stop committing yourself to songs and stories and spoken slam in a world where degrees and PhDs impede the need for poetry. And stop chewing on your nails. No wonder you've never attracted any males. Why do you do that? Do you like the taste? Are they sweet? You can't eat sweets, Maya. You're ruining your teeth like you're ruining your life. My teeth are perfect. Clean and pristine, they gleam like the golden halo above my perfectly conditioned head. I don't need sugar, Maya. I am above sugar. Why are you down here, Maya? Why are you down here when you need to be up here with the ones who have a promising career, who listen when information goes in one ear and doesn't come out the other? You'll never be up here, Maya. You act as if the act of listening is a crime, or you would have heard me the 666th time I told you to stop chewing on your nails. Stop chewing on your nails like a gust of trash. You can't be trash, Maya. You have to be perfect. Be perfect like me. I get up at 5 a.m. every day. I start my day the same way, worried that I'll collapse as my bones start to decay from cleaning up your scraps. Why is your room such a mess? The clothes go in the hamper, Maya, not displayed on your bed like your lack of morals. Not littered on the floor, collecting more dust than my withered expectations. You disregard my rules with stubborn contempt in a substandard attempt at teenage rebellion, but you can't be a rebel, Maya. You're not interesting enough. You need to obey and say yes and okay. You need to do it with a smile on your less than average face. You need to try harder, Maya. Make it wider, Maya. Why don't you know how to smile? You disappoint me, Maya. You never appreciate what I do for you. You never try to be a winner, and you never eat your dinner. You never eat the dinner I consistently provide for you as I constantly remind you of the life I set aside for you. That meal doesn't pay for itself. I don't care if it's ideal. Stop telling me how you feel. You need to eat it. Eat it all. Eat it at a reasonable time with a glass of milk. You need milk, Maya. You need calcium, like you need a catalyst for growth. You'll never grow to be tall. Be tall like me. I drink my milk, Maya. Drink milk. Be tall. Be perfect. Be perfect like me. You need to pay more attention, Maya. Stop daydreaming, Maya. Stop staring at the ceiling as if your one redeeming quality lies hidden in the plaster. You need to organize your life. Your life is a disaster, just like your room. Just like your teeth. Just like your future, which will soon come to an end if you don't put down that pen. You need to stop writing, Maya. Your life is not a book. Don't give me that look, Maya. I'm just trying to help you. I'm just trying to love you. I'm just trying to love you. You have to let me love you so that you can be perfect. Be perfect like me.
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2: Hey y'all, hey, and we are back halfway into our show. 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
3: And this is your poetry ambassador, D-Rod the Poet, and of course the hour always goes way too fast.
2: Yes, it does. Yes, it does. And you know what? Speaking of that, we're so very grateful because we have this hour because of everyone who came before. Shout out to Liz Street, and what are we, 21, 22, D-Rod?
3: Say again?
2: Our years on air, 21 years, 22 years.
3: Yeah. Poetryists can legally go into the bar and buy you a drink.
2: Yes. And speaking of all that, where I'm headed is next Sunday is going to be our fun drive. And one of the reasons that we've also been here is Liz Strait, and also because of you, our listeners, pouring into us. And when you donate to us and when you donate to WMNF, you're showing them the value of poetry, the value of spoken word, how there is a need that needs to be filled, and how poetry has been striving over the years in different ways to help fill that need in our community.
3: Yeah, yeah. And even more than that, or not even more, but to add to that also, it's evident of our community recognizing the need for community-based radio.
2: Mm-hmm.
3: The fact that we have a show, we have a station that is local, a station that you can go in and see and walk around and experience, a station that is invested in what's going on, not just in your constituency, but in your neighborhood, on your block, what's going on in your home. And that's why we work so hard to provide such an eclectic programming schedule that allows you to be able to welcome WMNF and a lot of different styles of shows into your home each and every day, each and every week. And so next week we will be, you know, we do this a few times a year, and we are asking for donations. We have a very, very small goal. We have a goal of $500 to reach, right? And that is not asking anybody out there to go ahead and donate $500. We will take it, and we thank you if that's where your heart is. But anything, 5, 10, 20. We do have a circle of friends option that we want somebody to take advantage of. This starts with a minimum of a $60 donation. But the plus is you can break it up into $5 a month payments. 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And we need one person to sign up for the circle of friends at a minimum of at least $5 a month. 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But it's a great way to support the station and a great way to support community radio even more than spoken word and poetry. And also shout out, again, we're talking about the graduates. Shout out to Heard 'Em Say, who just celebrated, I believe, their 19th anniversary.
2: Definitely shout out to them, because they had their, again, their anniversary show, I believe it was last night or the night before last, I think it was Friday.
3: So I know for a fact that that is Liz Priestley, a.k.a. Kali. I want to say also that is Curtis Davis, who also came up in Heard 'Em Say, but it's either Curtis or Dennis. I'm not sure, but either one of those gentlemen I know help assist with it. But congratulations, celebration, 19 years. And look, we're 21 years, and both organizations were started by somebody else, us being Liz Straight, and Heard 'Em Say being started by Wally B, Walter Wally B Jennings. So shout out to all those organizations. And guys, if you are looking for events to go to this week, right, I Am Poetry are having their next show. It is going to be going down on June the 6th at 6 p.m. I believe it is at Shuffle, which is where they had the last one for Valentine's Day, which is an amazing show, packed out show. And again, that's 6 p.m. on June the 6th for I Am Poetry. Also, Grow House is having two events this week, right? So on Monday, so tomorrow at 8 p.m., they're having their first Monday open mic, which starts off with a workshop. I believe the workshop starts at 7 p.m., and then the open mic starts at 8 o'clock. And again, that is going to be at the Commodore, which is off of 7th Avenue and Nebraska. And also later on during the week, also on the 6th of June, the Grow House will also be having their Slam Team Showcase, which is just getting them prepped as they get ready to go off to Southern Fried. And again, that will also be happening on June the 6th at 6:30 p.m. So you guys can need to check out I Am Poetry at 6, and also the Grow House Slam Team Showcase at 6:30 p.m. Both of those on June the 6th coming up this week. And tomorrow night, again, is first Monday open mic at the Commodore, again, hosted by Grow House. And the workshop and open mic is facilitated by none other than the Charles Hines. Shout out Charles Hines.
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5: My mother taught me this trick. If you repeat something over and over again, it loses its meaning. For example, homework, homework, homework, homework, homework, homework, homework, homework, homework. See, nothing. Our lives, she said, are the same way. You watch the sunset too often, it just becomes 6 p.m. You make the same mistake over and over, you'll stop calling it a mistake. If you just wake up, wake up, wake up, wake up, wake up, wake up, wake up, one day you'll forget why. Nothing is forever, she said. My parents left each other when I was 7 years old. Before their last argument, they sent me off to the neighbor's house, like some astronaut jettisoned from the shuttle. When I came back, there was no gravity in our home. I imagined it as an accident. Though when I left, they whispered to each other, I love you, so many times over that they forgot what it meant. Family, family, family, family, family, family, family, family. My mother taught me this trick. If you repeat something over and over again, it loses its meaning. This became my favorite game. It made the sting of words evaporate. Separation, separation, separation. See? Nothing. Apart, apart, apart, apart, apart. See? Nothing. I'm an injured handyman now. I work with words all day. Shut up. I know the irony. When I was young, I was taught that the trick to dominating language was breaking it down, convincing it that it was worthless. I love you. I love you. I love you. I love you. I love you. I love you. I love you. See? Nothing. Soon after my parents' divorce, I developed a stutter. Fate is a cruel and efficient tutor. There's no escape in stutter. You can feel the meaning of every word drag itself up your throat. Separation. Stutter is a cage made of mirrors. Every, what'd you say? Every, just take your time. Every, come on, kids, spit it out. There's a glaring reflection of an existence you cannot escape. Every awful moment trips over its own announcement again and again and again until it just hangs there in the center of the room, as if what you had to say had no gravity at all. Mom, Dad, I'm not wasteful with my words anymore. Even now, after hundreds of hours practicing away my stutter, I still feel the claw of meaning in the bottom of my throat. Listen to me. I've heard that even in space, you can hear the scratch of an I love you.

0: little while ago, another poet asked me for the name of my abuser. They said this was to protect their friends, so I told them. I didn't want to. I thought I had to. It's just that I have heard so much about survival, like, I should not lie. If I'm going to cry wolf, I must name it. Don't be another girl making another mountain out of another molehill. I have heard so much about strength, so much about how the voice is a redemption, how to speak is to heal. Sometimes I feel like everyone just wants the resurrection story out of me. The parts of my survival I know how to make useful. I am so ashamed of all that which I do not say. Sometimes I don't want to talk about it. I don't want to write a poem about it. I don't want to tell my mom. I don't want anyone to look at me like I am brave or like I am a little bird with a broken wing or to look at me at all. Sometimes my heart is breaking and other times I am just tired. I have spent so much time at war with my silence. I have forgotten everything she has done for me. When I was terrified to speak, when my abuser was in the audience at a slam, when they talked to me after, when my silence met theirs, when this poet demanded a name of me, when my stomach was nothing but a mass of fear and obligation, my silence took my hand, squeezed it gently as if to say, you owe them nothing. I am here if you need me. Speak only if you want to. So to you, quiet child, who have kept everything just inside your mouth for whatever reason, I see you. Even when you say nothing, I believe you. I believe that you are scared. I believe that it hurts. I believe that it happened. I believe that you loved them. I believe that you didn't. I believe that you still do. I believe that you are confused about forgiveness and justice. Believe me, quiet child, you are doing nothing wrong. There is no right or wrong here. There is only your choice. You speak when you are ready. I promise your silence has not set a caged beast free. You did not release a monster. You survived one. Trust me, quiet child. I know of a girl before me. I do not blame her silence. I do not blame her. My silence hears this poem, looks at me teary-eyed and says, I say, I'm sorry, I hated you. I always thought you were the weakest part of me, the part that needed the most forgiveness, but no. You are the first one who never asked me to prove anything, the only one who believed me before I spoke and after. And now, when my silence takes my hand, I squeeze back. I say, I know. I say, thank you. And I mean it.
1: I have this habit of playing hide and seek with myself. Most times I find my likeness in the corner of a lightless room so close to sound, I am the speaker. Covered in clove clouds, praying out loud that God come down and rain dance on my soul. Shake the wind chimes from my mind. By angels I was told I was not the diamond nor the cold, but the diamond mine, and whatever I touch it shall be mine. Unlike Midas, more like Moses, I have no use for gold. So I keep my hands to myself and touch when told, because I have watched the water become blood, both in buckets of wood and pitchers of stone. I have this habit of playing hide and seek with myself. I close my eyes and count to 10. I find it safe in the strange men with knotted dreads. They are not my seams, with rebellion talking, sensi seeds. Suffering is poetry. Surrender is poverty. Nati, Yahafe walked to

down. I have this habit of playing hide and seek with myself. 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I've been baptized by tragedy, in love with the liquor man because he brings out the best in me. I've learned to hide myself in the last line of the poem, on the back of a lie, the bottom of a shoe, a Peter Tosh tune. I made a grown man cry because he made me blue. I drink when I'm reminded of my youth and innocence. I swear it's the brandy that makes me brilliant. I was 19 and pregnant with $7 in my pocket to get me from here to there, and both places was nowhere. So I crawled to the corner of my soul, held my belly in both hands when the rains came cold. And I told my baby she was an empress before she was born. And yes, little baby, some days you will cry. Mockingbirds will make mockery of your dreams because grown men lie. But crowns ain't made by thieves, they come from the Most High. I have this habit of playing hide and seek with myself. I read my Bible to break my mirrors. Sing Selassie my redemption song, cause all I ever had. And then I drink my fire water to write my poems. Now you see me. Now you don't.

My name isn't Sweetie, Mama, Honey, Ma, Beautiful. 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Slut, woman, A, you with the booty. I like your hair. Let me have your number. How did we get here? My name isn't up for sale when I walk out. I will not be sold off to your grimy hands. My name isn't Cutie, Miss, Gorgeous. I know you hear me talking to you. I called you women, what women like to be called, right? I didn't insult you. I called you beautiful when I grabbed you. You didn't see me wink at you? I know you see me standing here. I waited for you to come out of the store so I could talk to you. Don't you see? I'm patient. We'll wait and plot and wait and plot and try different methods. Call you any name that will fit on my tongue. I'm not your mommy, queen. A, you. I'm not trying to bother you while I proceed to bother you. Follow you 3 blocks and only give up when some venom gets in my eye. My name isn't Baby. Can I talk to you for a second? You look so damn good how them thighs taste. Yo sexy, yo ma, yo shorty, cutie with the beauty you check. You got a fat, I just wanna fit my face between your cheeks. Being a woman is tiring. Can I come home with you tonight? No, it's never enough. It's never a no, they hear. Try harder, try again, try different. And my answer will still be no. Say it firmer, pierce into his eyes like you were harvesting his soul to feed to your pet when you make it home, say nothing. Save your breath for a moment when it will actually be worth something. Continue walking. Walk faster. Don't look back too many times. People think you changed your mind. Listen for footsteps, car horns. Breathe. If you can hear your breath, you are alone. No catcalls. Just hurry up and make it home.

Lamar splits open monsters and fights on the virtue that to get stronger, you only go to battle with armies that are capable of stampede. Those who tread lightly are not worthy of your warpath. Lupe Fiasco ties his tongue into cat's cradles and whispers sweet everythings into the ears of middle schoolers who by the end of the song will understand the brutality of the Audubon ballroom. Talib Kweli lectures behind a podium with Howard Zinn to college somethings about the nature of history. Everybody in this room is a writer, but not the best authors pen the past. Only the victorious do. A columnist in the New York Daily said that hip-hop emphasizes the crudest materialism in which money was the ultimate goal and it did not matter how one got it. Jay-Z sits on the steps of his former housing projects with Oprah Winfrey, then later shakes the hand of the most powerful man of the free world. He and Beyonce are American royalty and their bloodlines are unconcerned of its humble origins. 50 Cent demonstrates a contrasting irony as he watches his money grow up to be worth his namesake a thousandfold and then some. Sean Combs drapes the resting place in the Notorious B.I.G.

0: in jewels as he whispers to his best friend, "Don't worry. I've made us enough money that will follow me into the afterlife will be more than taken care of when we meet again." Republican Senate member Chris McDaniel was quoted to say that hip-hop is a culture that values rap and the destruction the community values more than it does poetry. Kanye West and Nina Simone swing dance in an orchard as the farmers all around them peddle their strange fruit. Tupac Shakur figures out the equation for immortality in his 6 albums, 8 movies, and understanding that power moves create fame, influential motion crafts legacy. Andre 3000 writes a song about the devastation separation between himself and his love. The world cannot help but pulse to it. Andre, knowing this, before the second chorus in Hey Ya laments, "Y'all don't want to hear me, you just want to dance." Across the internet, hip-hop is not regarded as a musical genre. Criticized for its lack of originality, vapid lyrics, and monotonous sound, the overwhelming statement is that hip-hop has nothing to do with music. The RZA and Just Blaze sit behind monitors and soundboards as they begin to summon the spirits of Bill Withers, Gladys Knight, and Curtis Mayfield into the studio. Hip-hop has nothing to do with music. Nicki Minaj simpers and then ferociously spits in the face of kings as they watch the queen conquer. Female named hurricanes kill more than their male counterparts. Hip-hop has nothing to do with music. This beat slam rumbles through your 98 Toyota Camry speakers and transforms these 3 minutes and 32 seconds into a dream etched into a parade that grips your shoulders, and the only way to release this tension that rides on top of you is to treat these songs as an instruction. It was written like a manual. Hip-hop has everything to do with everything. She doesn't need to be explained, doesn't need your permission, doesn't need your justification. Hip-hop walks with the hypocrisies and benedictions of every great art form in our existence. You only notice her now because of how fresh her hips swing, how zealous her disciples are, how scared you get when she uses those big words in conversation and you beg her, "Please, please, talk to me in a way that I can understand." So you turn up the radio and you feel safe.
1: You know, if you kiss me right now, you probably taste mangoes on my lips. And that isn't a metaphor. Well, it is for the sake of this poem, but it's also an invitation. Welcome to my mouth. It is my favorite place to exist, but like any place, it can get so lonely, so I wear Burt's Beeswax Mango Butter Lip Balm to keep my lips tender and trying. Honestly, I'm just tired of saying soft things on hard lips. These days, I'm a forecast of mostly feelings. My sky teaches me how to weather a heart that is too red velvet vulnerable to start again. I can't make it through the produce aisle without feeling that my heart was an apple born to be bruised. I watched 5 movies last week and cried at every one. To feel as often as I do is a weary wonder, but I am learning how to manage the magnificence. Like the other day and every day, the sun was setting and it was so beautiful. And not because it was bright, but because it made my skin a hot plate of prayers. And holy, holy is the light that makes me feel human. So I had to pull over and take a picture because I didn't want to become a person who sees beautiful things and then lets them drift away. So I took the picture and it smiled like Texas in the summertime. You know, I used to think the earth swallowed the sun every night. I thought, wow, it must take a lot of light to be swallowed every day, only to rise brighter and braver than before. Do you know how easy it is for me to give myself to darkness? There were days when I felt so pathetic, I made a cocoon out of bed sheets and told myself sleep is how the body becomes a monarch of love. I said this to myself and to my darkness, made a dance floor out of my depression. You should have seen the way my bones discoed into panic fever. Do I need to tell you? The wings never came. Love stayed forgotten like the ingredients to your favorite recipe. Happiness did not eat well in my home, so I let my body rot. I didn't open the blinds for weeks, and suddenly my body began to confuse wither for weather, suffering for sunlight. I watched my skin forecast into the saddest sky. Sorrow seeped into my thighs like a dry rub, salted the meat on my bones into my body. This body became a butcher's worst day at work. It took work to collapse like I did. I self-destructed and didn't even make a sound. silence turned my smile into a sinkhole, so I learned to disappear accordingly. But if you aren't sure whether or not your hands are hurricanes or heat waves, is it still okay to crave touch? Is it still okay to want something even when you are afraid of it? Is it still okay to want something even when you are afraid of it? Yes, yes, yes, yes. Yes, in 2005, Death Cab for Cutie released their fifth album, Plans. Track 5, I Will Follow You Into the Dark. Ben Gibbard sings, fear is the heart of love, so I never look back. Today, I write, my heart is not afraid to feel. Love may overwhelm, but it never annoys. It never wastes, only accumulates. And every time I think about overthinking, the earth howls from the ground. Contemplation only intensifies the tremors, so I stopped giving myself to self-doubt. Who am I to be such a careless earthquake again? My body, this body, is learning to be soft. I offer my mango-made mouth as proof. It helps me speak the stone into fruit. It helps me speak the bad away. It helps me speak the shatter into some kind of sense. Listen, because I won't say this again. If there is a God of trying, I still believe in him.
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3: Malcolm says the black woman is the most disrespected person in America. And science says humanity comes from the black woman. These two facts swirl in stark contrast. It's a mixed drink no one wants to toast to. Sour and sweet, brewing a vicious tornado. This is a poem about lemonade, or a poem about quenching thirst by guzzling Beyonce through your ears until you get the hiccups. Lemonade is a drink my tongue cannot place the flavor of. As a man, I can't tell you how sweet it tastes. Don't know the black girl gospel mixed journey of a woman scorned to triumphant, but if you're wondering why my smile is so wide, it's because the liberation on the lips of my sisters is contagious. Lemonade stomped down on April 23rd and shook every calendar in America off its wall. This cannot really be the same 2016 that spit in my sisters' faces and called it hydration. Doesn't this give life? Doesn't it seem like the whole world is reborn? Lemonade is a vital supplement, has 100% vitamin A and K. I swear, I've seen it stitch a black girl's wound closed just as fast as it showed her it was still open. Lemonade dropped, and I saw shattered glass piece itself back together just to hold it. Lemonade crashed like the exact opposite of a natural disaster. An inverse tornado, an earthquake sewn shut, a seismic emancipation. I have never seen the world better itself so quickly. Lemonade made my world a hive that cannot stop its joyous buzzing, and every woman who has grazed me since has had honey on her fingers. The touch is new, but faintly familiar, like the pimped butterfly that landed on my ear last year and still hasn't left. Lemonade does not leave. It's a house party, nonstop house party for colored girls, and I might not get an invite, but the music is loud enough for everyone to dance to, and the drinks are free for anyone to sip so long as you don't lay claim to the recipe. I am here for your unexpected holiday, here to celebrate a change of seasons that is not my own. The New Year's decided to take off this January and show up on April, said, wait until April and see your tumbler runneth over. It's not Ace of Spades, but with lemonade, you'll be drunk on joy for days with no hangover. Lemonade fell in on my sisters in wave after wave, and theirs was a dance so impassioned, it forced me to ask just how long the drought was, just how many men are growing lemon trees in my neighborhood garden. Lemonade is a chainsaw. Lemonade is a fireplace. And the memories of those who deserve to burn all burned so brilliantly we forgot what year it was. Lemonade is a prayer answered vicariously. I am no longer trying to rewrite Malcolm or wondering why every poet compares black women to God. How liberating to hear God announce her name with all of its power, to hear her speak only to tell you she does not need your worship, and maybe it's sacrilege to hold a joy this immense, but did you know?
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1: You're tuned to WMNF 88.5, and this is The Colors of Jazz. And tonight we're going to concentrate, at least for a while, on the music of Sonny Rollins. Rollins passed away May 25th at the age of 95 with a huge body of work. So let's listen to a couple things that he did early on in his career.

0: We're celebrating the music of Sonny Rollins here at Colors of Jazz. Scott Hopkins with you and
1: Steve Goodman.
0: He's been here longer than virtually anybody, so I enjoy having Steve come back in and just sit with me and reminisce about good things here at WMNF. Speaking of that, our telephone number is 813-239-9663. If you're a text person, 813-433-0885. And the reliable old email, dj@wmnf.org. So Sonny Rollins passed away last Monday, the 25th. And he was 95. Interesting, because the next day, the 26th, would have been the 100th birthday of Miles Davis. If you've ever seen the famous picture from 1958 called A Great Day in Harlem, a photographer worked to get 58 incredibly important jazz musicians all in one place on a set of stairs in Harlem for an amazing photograph. Just A Great Day in Harlem is all you need to look for, and you'll find it. Sonny was the last surviving member of that crew who passed away on Monday. We started off with one of Sonny's first sessions with the J.J. Johnson's Jazz Quintet. J.J. Johnson, of course, on trombone. And that was a piece that Sonny wrote called Audubon. Then, from an album called Miles Davis and Horns, a piece called Morpheus. And then we went to Clifford Brown and Max Roach at Basin Street, and a fine version of Love is a Many Splendored Thing. Coming up, a pair of songs. First, Thelonious Monk and Sonny Rollins is the name of the album, and this song is called Work. Then we're going to hear from the Modern Jazz Quartet, featuring Sonny Rollins and the very famous Bag's Groove, written by Milt Jackson. So, fire away. Here we go. Let me get this. Do the bookkeeping here. Okay, we're ready.

Sonny Rollins performing with the Modern Jazz Quartet from their album At Music Inn, Volume 2. And before that, with Thelonious Monk. The album's called Thelonious Monk and Sonny Rollins, and a piece called Work. So we're celebrating Sonny Rollins, who passed away on Monday. This is WMNF, and you're tuned to Colors of Jazz. Thanks so much for being with us. We love being here on Sunday nights. We follow our friends at Poetry Is, and we come before this great new show, Behind the Counter. And we're locked in, locked and loaded. Well, we're going to listen to two songs that define Sonny in early, two of his best-known pieces, and you will recognize them immediately.

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2: 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So we hope we can count on you. We had a successful run the last time. And we like to keep the lights on and the air conditioning on and all that other stuff here so we can actually broadcast. We appreciate you. Miles Davis and Sonny Rollins, and the piece was Erigin, which is Nigeria backwards. Just a wonderful piece. And before that, the iconic St. Thomas from his Sonny's album called Saxophone Colossus. It's a great album from 1962. Which Sonny had done some woodshedding. It's called The Bridge, and this is the title track from that album.

0: Yes, ladies and gentlemen, he's lost his mind. On the album Tattoo You, Sonny Rollins took three saxophone solos. That was one on Waiting on a Friend. Another was a song called Slave, and I can't think of the third one right now. But he's the saxophone player on that album. And they've had some great players with them from time to time, including their current saxophone player, Carl Denson, whom we play here and we play on the Jam Band show, an astounding player. 2 minutes before the hour of 9 o'clock, we're halfway through, and you're tuned to WMNF 88.5 Tampa, WMNF.org. Thanks again for being here, Steve.
1: Oh, always a pleasure. Always a pleasure.
0: He tells me about some of the old places that I didn't work. I was at the very first place back on South Boulevard, but then Steve hit a couple of the other ones. You know, some of the long timers here, as well as I do. A lot of fun. I've got one more Sonny Rollins piece to do. Everybody's got a favorite. This one is mine. This is a piece called G-Man. And I've got to tell it to stop here. Okay. Technology. It's so good. Anyway, this is a song called G-Man. This is Sonny Rollins.

You bet. Sonny Rollins from 1986. G-Man, recorded in New York. And that's there's a movie called Saxophone Colossus that you can probably find it on YouTube. And that's in there. And it sounds just as impressive, and it gets just nice to be able to watch it. This is Colors of Jazz. You're here on a Sunday, Scott and Steve. And we looked at a lot of music of Sonny Rollins. Some brand new music now, including something that I believe I'm the first person anywhere to play this on the radio. And I say that because this is music from Tommy Shugart, who was a keyboard player here in Florida. A spectacular player, played in a jam band, plays jazz, plays funk, plays everything. And he moved to Denver, but he's back to CD release parties for his second album. He did that Friday night at the Needham Brewery. And so the new album is called Matriarch. Three of the songs are available on YouTube and other streaming services. But the rest of the album is not, and I think it will be released soon. So we're going to start with a piece called, and the album's called Matriarch, and it's under the name Shuga T, S-H-U-G-A-T. And I'm going to spin some of this on Tuesday night when I do In the Groove, the jam band show. So this song is recorded at Color Red Studio in Denver, Colorado. That's Eddie Roberts' studio. Eddie Roberts is the guitar player for the new Master Sounds, and mixed by Aaron Buckingham at Buckingham Studio in Winter Park, Florida. This first piece is called Wish It Would Snow. Armando Lopez, who plays drums for a variety of people, but best known as Electric Kiff. David Venegas, a bass player and percussionist. He's playing percussion here. Used to play with Tommy in a band called Groove Orient and has his own stuff, great jazz music going on in Orlando. Trombone player Danny Wintanis, there we go. And all the keyboards from Tommy Shugart, Wish It Would Snow. And I'll stop after this tune and we'll talk about it and play two other songs. Great brand new music from Tommy Shugart.

Music from Sugar T, Tommy Shugart, brand new album, Matriarch, dedicated to his grandmother. Just out. That hasn't been played anywhere. I'm not sure about the little buzzing there. I didn't, wasn't able to throw it to on a turntable at home. I picked it up Friday night. The other two tracks I'm going to play are from Spotify tunes that he's put up, because this one was not available in the world debut on the radio, I think. Wish You Would Snow. Tommy Shugart, Armando Lopez, David Venegas, Danny Witanis, and Mr. Shugart. So the tunes we're going to hear after this, first one is called Carousel, again written by Tommy, and it features the most experienced, or for me, the best rhythm section in Florida. This is Anthony Cole on drums, who used to play with Sam Rivers and has played with a bunch of other people. Matt Lapham on bass, played in the fabulous band Shaq Nasty. I've seen Lapham play at least 80 times. It's just ridiculous. And they've both played with Roosevelt Collier, and here they are playing with Tommy. And they are, for most of the tracks, the featured rhythm section on this album. Shugart on organ, and Eddie Roberts, the guitar player from the new Master Sounds, and also from Eddie Roberts and the Lucky Strokes, is the guitar player on here. It's on Color Red Records, which is his label. So we're going to hear Carousel and then a piece called Red to Shred. And on that one, Rick Lawler is the guitar player. So a couple more pieces from this great new album from Tommy Shugart, Sugar T, called Matriarch.

0: Hi, this is Miss Julie. Our next week-long membership drive begins at 9 a.m. on Wednesday, June 3rd, and goes through the morning of June 10th. 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
2: Yes, indeed. 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Excuse me, and of course, Colors of Jazz. Speaking of which, to wet your whistle, I've gotten a wonderful donation from Philip Booth of a lot of CDs of Acme Jazz Garage and Greenwich Blue and something else. I've got to look and see all the wonderful things he sent. We heard three tracks from Tommy Shugart and his album. He records under the name Sugar T. The album's called Matriarch. The last two songs that we played are available on streaming services. The first one we did is not yet because the album's not out yet. We started off with that Wish It Would Snow. Then we heard Carousel, and again, Anthony Cole and Matt Lapham on drums and bass on both of those, and Eddie Roberts, the guitar player from New Master Sounds, on Carousel, and then the guitar player on Red to Shred was Rick Lawler. Great stuff from Tommy Shugart. We were glad he made it down to Dunedin Brewery on Friday night for a CD release party. And let's see, I think that's that. Well, I know I had a couple of requests backed up from family. I'm going to start off with music from Lester Young and the great piece, How High the Moon.
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1: You say you ready?
2: Yeah.
1: One, two, three, four, five.

Charles Mingus from his album Mingus A-Um. And if you ever took Latin, then you know it was treating Mingus as an adjective for the masculine, feminine, and neuter versions. Mingus, Minga, Mingum. Brilliant. And that song is called Gunslingin' Bird. And its subtitle is, If Charlie Parker Were a Gunslinger, There'd Be a Whole Lot of Dead Copycats. Fabulous. Lester Young before that, from 1951, How High the Moon. Lester Leaps In, live at Birdland. Well, we're approaching the end, Steve. I'm going to throw us out of here. I will remind you that our pledge drive is next week, and we need your help, and we hope to hear from you. The Headhunters was the band that Herbie Hancock put together in 1973 to do Chameleon and then Thrust and then all those other great albums. The original percussion player was Bill Summers. Shortly after the first album, Mike Clark took over on drums. And Mike Clark and Bill Summers still perform as the Headhunters. I saw them last year. Or was it this year? Things get all blurred up. Probably last year. Anyway, fabulous percussion duo. Here they're joined by the Headhunters, Donald Harrison, alto saxophone, Kyle Rossell on keyboards, and Chris Severin on bass. And this is ESP.

The Headhunters. Mike Clark on drums and Bill Summers on percussion. Harvey Mason was the drummer on the very first Headhunters album with Herbie Hancock. And then Mike Clark came in, and these guys have been doing it since 74. You can do the math, that's 52 years. And they're still going strong. They're really great. Here joined by Donald Harrison on alto sax especially. Oh, and on that particular track, the ESP, the first one, Craig Handy. Yep. NPR News is next, followed by Behind the Counter. This is WUSF 89.7. Good. See, I did it again. Boom.

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1: All the men are hers. Amanda Shires. Are you ready? Are you ready? It would be 2 years in January 6th since Betty LeVette performs at the Tampa Theater. It's coming to me. And I just heard she's going to be at the Tampa Bay Blues Fest, too. 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
5: We're gonna do one more for you, and then Blackfinger's gonna come out. It's been great. Thank you so much, everybody, for coming out tonight, the 5th annual Americana Fest. That's right. Hey, it's Josh. I know this guy. He's crazy. Watch out for him. He's got fiddle and stuff. It's nuts. Anyway, I need a beer, you know? Can you tell? Anyway, we're gonna end it off a little old song by Jimmy Reed, I believe.
6: Am I right, Mark?
7: Jimmy Reed?
5: It's Jimmy Reed! Aerosmith did it, that's how I heard it.

0: Thank you. Here's one of my oldest friends, Mr. John Thomas. Don't call me Butch McCook, all the way from Washington, D.C., the Federal Plantation. He's going to do a couple for you now.
1: Chicken one.

All right, ladies and gentlemen, it's polka time. This is my request. This is called Who Stole the Kishka? If you don't grab a partner, at least jump up and down, okay? So either grab a partner and do the polka or jump up and down. Polka music is great jumping music.

0: Thank you very much.
1: As I said earlier, this has finally gotten to be a really good time for me. Earlier this year, I was fortunate enough to sing for our new president. It was fun to see him sitting there singing along with me. I don't know if that'll ever happen again, at least not to me. But we've since recorded this song, and it is available for download only on iTunes, but we want to share it with you here this evening.
2: Dude, you should have come up on stage. That was awesome. Woo! Nice. Nice flat footing. Right on. Where are you from? Here? Well, I mean, Florida has a tremendous musical history. I mean, everybody saw that Ray Charles movie, right? I couldn't believe that. I didn't know he was from Florida.
3: John Anderson.
2: John Anderson from Yes?
3: No.
2: What? Why is that funny?
3: Mr. Seminole Wind.
2: Oh, okay. Right. See the Tampa Tribune Metro section today? Is that a no? Did you guys see that? Okay, I have to brag just a little bit because I cannot believe this, but my granddad was on the cover of that today in the little inset. He was talking about when the kids stormed the Rolling Stones concert in 65. And because you were there? My granddad was the one who got on the diamond and said, if you kids storm the stage, we're cutting the music. And then you did, and they did. That was so incredible. But he was the police chief in Clearwater, and there seems to be a nice little ring happening here, so maybe this is a good time to talk and get it. But he was the police chief of Clearwater for many years, and then moved on up to Tallahassee and kind of looked over a bunch of stuff. And when he was down here in Clearwater as just a policeman, he helped to apprehend a man by the name of Rastus Russell, who was a very evil fellow and would tell this story to all of us kids, and it was just the most fascinating story, especially because it happened about half a mile from where I grew up in Dunedin. And so this song is about this man, Rastus Russell.
3: Hans Holzen, ladies and gentlemen.
4: Wait, I didn't hear my motorcycle. What happened? Oh, there we go.
3: Did y'all have a Rainier beer out here? Okay. I'm from Seattle, and it was the local cheap beer, so. All right. You like Busch beer? Okay. I missed that completely, but we'll talk later.
5: You gotta give them the love back. The band asked me to announce two things. They got CDs for sale right over here by the ice chest. If you like what you hear, go buy a CD. This band knows hundreds of songs. If you got a request, write it on a $10 bill, throw it up on the stage. Increases your chances dramatically. We're just so happy we could pry their fingers loose from their Grammy Award. They won this year for Polka. Second one. Next year they're gonna be getting a Grammy for the best performance at the Chicken Dance. Somebody handed me this, I don't know what this means. Venomous Roach Boy, please call Tampa General Hospital for your personality transplant. I don't know what that means, but there you go. All right, so let's give it up for Brave Combo. It's the first band my daughter ever saw. She was a month old standing back there.

0: All right, how about a hammer? The TC Carr. All right, Jimmy, come on. Let's get this ball show rolling. All right, thank you very much. Appreciate that.
1: You didn't bring me a beer?
2: Thanks a lot. That's about it for us. We appreciate you coming out. We appreciate being here. Thank you.
0: This one's for Mike. It's for you, buddy.

That was weird. 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My guitar? Can you maybe give me a little bit in the monitor just in case that happens? That's fine. Got a little technical difficulty. This next song is called Drift. We were supposed to go right into it, but we'll start it now.

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0: How about these guys?
1: Yeah, give it up, Liz Pennock, Dr. Blues, Gary Brown Blues Band. Give it up. You guys switch around. We're going to make a quick switch and get Nervous Turkey back up here with the Damon Fowler Group and Greg Polis. So hang tight, hang tight.
2: I ain't got you.
3: Paul's like mine.
2: Forgot about
3: yeah, that. I play a kick on first.
4: Me too.
5: We just got a couple more for you, and then a couple more bands. Black Finger's going to come up next, one of my favorite bands. And Have Gun Will Travel. You guys heard of them?
6: They have guns, and they will travel. Don't fuck with them.
5: Sorry, kids, if you're up this late. This man's been drinking. Can you tell?
6: Pretty steady since 2 o'clock. That's right. Yeah, I know. I know. I believe me, I'm with you.
5: All right, this is a little song that WNF likes to play on the radio for my last record, which I appreciate very much. Thank you so much, WMNF and all the DJs. Let's give it up for them. Woo! It's a little
6: love
5: tune.
6: You, Lee.

0: All right, thank you.
1: Excuse me? All right. Really appreciate your support of WMNF. Thanks so much for coming out. Want to tell you just a little bit about the headliners, and then they can do the rest of explaining themselves. They are from North Carolina. They are called the Avett Brothers. And they combine plucky old world sound with punk rock aggression and laugh out loud lyrics. Just like Fruit, they are finishing up a lengthy tour, and they are getting rave reviews everywhere they go. And perhaps the biggest compliment is that it seems like half of the audience left the Riverhawk Festival to come here to see the Avett Brothers tonight. All right? So, enough said. Without further ado, here are the Avett Brothers.
2: Thanks, y'all. Thank you.
3: This is an old song from way back. It's called Your Number's Not the Same. It goes like this.

0: So we're Mike Dunn and the Kings of New England. Hi to you all. I was having a conversation with my friend of mine last week, and we were at this concert. And there's a lot of musicians here tonight. And I know after you've seen upwards of, you know, 500, 600 concerts, you get a little jaded. But my friend said this thing to me, that every concert you go to, there's a potential that this is someone's first concert ever. You know? And that is something special about that. So tonight we want to show those who it's their first concert ever what it's all about, and we need you guys to help us.
1: Hello, everybody. My name is Jennifer Hollowell. I'm the host of the Indie Hour on Monday morning. If you like this kind of music, tune in, and you'll get to hear an hour of it every week. Thanks for coming out to our Americana Fest. We're going to have a great night of music coming your way. And to let you know about some other upcoming shows, the second annual WMNF Peace Awards will be Saturday, August 28th at the Straz Center, which is formerly the Tampa Bay Performing Arts Center. Who's going to be there? Eliza Gilkinson will be there, and we'll have Amy Goodman as a keynote speaker. That will be an exciting evening. Paul Thorne's coming back. He'll be here at Skipper's along with Ronnie Elliott and Rebecca Pulley on Saturday, September 17th at 8 o'clock show. And that's the night before our birthday bash. He'll be appearing there as well. All right, don't forget to buy your raffle tickets and do anything you can to support your local community radio station. All right, it is now time. Put your hands together for Steve Connolly and the Lesser Gods.
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1: Thank you guys for listening. This is our last song. It's called Cigarette. We'll be hanging out back by the merch booth after. We're Mike Dunn in the Kings, New England. 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

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We're Half Gun, We'll Travel from Bradenton, Florida.

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1: Thank you so much, people. 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Give it up a couple times. A couple dozen times. 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Give it up. Rob McDowell, bass. Dave Reinhardt, drums. You got Tim Heading over here on the keys as well. Little Roy Buchanan tribute going out here by request, too.

0: Beginning in San Antonio, Texas. I was born there in 1951. About 1957, we moved to a little town in Orange County, California, called Huntington Beach, California, it was called. Still is. It's not the same, though. But anyway, so it was there that I really kind of began my rock and roll love, you know, my love for rock and roll, I would say. There was a record store on Main Street by the pier, and this older gentleman used to order me records from Europe all the time. He'd order me the latest English releases and newspapers like the Melody Maker and NME, and I would read them religiously. There was also a club there called the Golden Bear. It was one of those little coffee shops along the coast in which I saw everyone from Jimmy Reed, Paul Butterfield Blues Band, Spirit, Love, Buffalo Springfield, just everybody, you know. It was a good time to be in Huntington Beach, California. I was also a surfer there. And so from there, it was the early 70s that I moved to Hollywood, California, because I followed bands like Mott the Hoople, David Bowie, T-Rex, Roxy Music, different bands that were around the area, especially a band called Iggy and the Stooges. We were from Detroit, Michigan. And they lived in Hollywood at the time, and I would listen to them rehearse every day out on the sidewalk, you know. And from there, I finally went to San Francisco, California, about 1975 it was. And I went just basically to get away from L.A. It was the death of glitter rock. This concert had happened. It was called The Death of Glitter. And I went to San Francisco wanting to be a filmmaker. And my friend and I wanted to make a film about the worst band in the world. And since we couldn't play, we became that band, and that band... That band became a band called The Nuns, a punk rock band, I guess, you know. And, no. There's no reason to applaud The Nuns, believe me. I say this, but if you're applauding The Nuns, you never heard The Nuns, because we really sucked. And we were so bad that we used to ask the audience to come on stage and tune our guitars for us. That's how bad we were. But The Nuns took me to New York City, where I'd always wanted to go, and we lived at the Chelsea Hotel. And it was during that period of time, in late 78, I guess, that, you know, I lived there during the whole Sid and Nancy incident. We wrote some songs about that. I wrote this whole album, by the way, with a gentleman by the name of Chuck Prophet, who I know you guys know. So Chuck and I wrote this album, and it's really kind of like, you know, dealing with all those bands that I was in, from The Nuns to Rank and File, the Judy Nylon Band, living in New York, then moving to Austin, Texas, and starting a band with my brother called The True Believers, you know? And so anyway, that's what the record's about. It'll be out in June. But this song has nothing to do with any of that story. Sorry about that. But it's a song about just always, like, you know, having friends, I guess, you know, along the way. And it's called Wasn't I Always a Friend to You?
1: Something's about to be revealed.
2: We shamelessly put some paper out there. We are in a trying to go to the Americana Music Conference in Nashville. I was there last year. I saw Randy Winn. I saw Linda Liu and Cheryl Mogul there. It was fun. We had a great time in Nashville. But this time we want to showcase. In order to do that, we need your vote through the Alternative Route magazine, online magazine. We got to make it on a summer sampler with Paul Thorne. Woo! That was good. All right.
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3: It's a song from our latest CD. 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
4: I know Marv on Thursdays really likes this song. I've heard him play that a couple of times, which always makes us feel good.
3: Are there any taxi-driving women here today at Skipper's? Any taxi-driving women? No?
4: No.
3: Well, this song is called Taxi Driving Woman.

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If I'd listen, I wouldn't be here today. 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

0: We thank you.
1: How you doing, Daddy?

I want to thank everybody for making the effort to come out. Thank you very much. Well, ladies and gentlemen, we always work late at night in the nervous turkey department. And when I come home, I want to relax a little bit. My baby's already asleep, so's my girl. So I put on the TV, put a little TV land on. I like to watch the Match Game 75, Match Game 76. Oh my gosh, I just love that game so much. Yes, I do. With Brother Gene Rayburn at the helm, Charles Nelson Reilly, Joanne Worley, and the still sexy Betty White. That's what I gotta say. She still had it back then. But you know the one that always makes me wanna see? I'm gonna tell you right now, his name is Brother Nipsey Russell. That's right. Brother Nipsey Russell always had the rhyme for the time. He had the motion in the ocean, and he had the kerchief tied to the left, oh so fine. He would say, now looky here, Brother Gene Rayburn. Pass the Dutchie on the left-hand side. So your mama don't smoke, and don't know you smoke the G on the left-hand side, baby. And I would always say, Lord have Nipsey, and Christ have Nipsey.

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Can they do it? You do it manually. No, no, you cannot cheat. You cannot use pedals. You have to do it manually. Come on. Old-fashioned analog style. 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

0: A sweet gal requested that song. 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
1: Thank you. 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
1: Thank you, everybody. 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We appreciate you bringing us back. And a lot of folks ask where the name Little Sadie came from. Well, if you're familiar with old-time music, you probably know the song Little Sadie by Doc Watson and Clarence Ashley. And this song was inspired by the story of a little girl who follows her lover to an unknown place and does not return, and it's her version. It's called...
2: Hey, you know, ladies and gentlemen, we'd like to kick it up a notch. Not only, first of all, listen, y'all give it up one more time, Mr. Chuck Riley over here on the bass guitar. Y'all give it up. Man, I remember coming up in the Bay Area, and Mr. T.C. Carr was the man. I would go see him all the time. I followed you around, man. Man, Mr. T.C. Carr, ladies and gentlemen, it's a pleasure to be on the stage with him. Eddie Wright over here on the guitar, he's a dear, sweet friend of mine. I love him. Mr. Greg Polis. I love both of you guys. In a very straight man way. Back over here on the keyboard, y'all give it up for Liz. Hey, back behind us on the drums is my dear, sweet cousin, Mr. Aaron Fowler. He's in a band called Nervous Turkey. The keyboard player I was in driver's ed with, Mr. Mark Cunningham. Watch out when he's on the streets. And everywhere I go, people are like, man, you look like this guy that's in that band Nervous Turkey. Mr. Ernie Locke, ladies and gentlemen. All it is this, and just stunning good looks is all I'm saying. Stunning good looks.
3: Hey, what are we gonna do, man? What do you guys wanna do?
4: I don't know, man. You doctor,
3: you I kinda wanna do Get Behind the Mule.
4: Well, that's your...
3: It's a medium tempo.
4: Like a train beat,
3: whatever you want, man. You hear?
2: All right, hey, listen. This is another Tom Waits tune. Here it goes.

1965. This song has lasted me for the entire struggle. 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One in Beirut, one in Birmingham, Alabama. But no matter, it was this song that got them both for me. Therefore, I call this one my mind.

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And you all know what the blues is, or you wouldn't be here today, but this is called Blues Defined.

0: Thank you, Liz.
1: Thank you so much.
0: Thank you very much.
2: Mike Dunn and the Kings of New England. Let's give it up for them. Come on.

Now, if I can talk to my brethren tonight, let me hear from my brethren. Now, I see a very good, lucky bunch of men here tonight that are lucky enough to have some very attractive, obviously very intelligent women on their arm, dancing with them, hanging out. Yeah. Now, I think you need to look at that good woman right now. Make her feel like

0: Remember that night. I remember that night. We were in her apartment at Community College. We were listening to James Taylor on the stereo. I can even tell you the song, The Secret of Life. The secret of life is in joy and the passage of time. You know this song. That's what was playing on the turntable 26 years ago. Vinyl, baby. Vinyl, baby. Now, I was leaning on one arm, my elbow getting kind of tired, but she was right there, and I didn't want to leave the close proximity of her presence. My hand was falling asleep. I was getting nerve damage in my entire right side, but I didn't care because I was there with the woman I loved. And there I was, my left arm trembling. And I just leaned over, ever hopeful. You know that moment? Maybe she'll turn her face away. Maybe she will reject my advance of love. Your heart starts to beat. Like that. But the closer I leaned in, the closer she leaned in, and I knew it was going to happen, and it was a beautiful moment. Maybe the most beautiful moment up to that point ever in my young life. And my soul wanted to leap out of my body and dance, dance, dance. But I didn't. I kept my cool. Our lips met. Sparks flew, my heart started to beat faster, and I knew this was the one for me. This was the one for me. Polly Esther McLean joined me in matrimony 26 years ago this month, July 28th. And some days it seems a lot longer than that for her. Alrighty, you learned how to use that camera. Good for you, honey. Now, I want you to look that good woman in the eyes. Now, come on, both eyes. If you got one eye that wanders a little bit, come on, work with me now. Focus. There you go. Look at her now. Tell her those three words that mean so much. Not I love you. That doesn't work so well anymore. I'm married up. Tell her. Go ahead. I'm married up. Tell her that. Now, if you are yet single, you may find the person of your dreams right here. We bring people together now. Trailer Park Troubadour concerts have brought people together. Oh, yeah. All this good mojo? Are you kidding me? How can it not happen? Feel this positive energy here tonight. That's right. Now, so then all you have to do is sing out loud and proud using the future tense, I will marry up. Because if you're a man here tonight, it is pretty likely that you will marry up. Men always do. Give me an amen, my brethren. Now, that's what I'm talking about. So look her in the eyes now and sing along with us. Here we go. I'm married up.
1: Married up.
0: Tell her. Come on. I'm married up.
1: Married up.
0: Ladies, your turn. You married up. Tell him. Tell him now. You married up. That's right.

0: You bet, honey. Who requested that? Oh, there she is. It's the hippest skinny women I've seen all night right there. Oh! Oh, yeah. Feeling it. Now, okay. How many of you, do I have any gospel music lovers here tonight? Cool. I wish we knew some. All right, we got time for one more. I want to take you out on this one. This is one of our... Three more? Okay. This is one of our favorites. We hope it's one of yours. It's one of your favorites, and we hope it's one of ours. One of those.
1: Eric Merrill, everyone, from the Western Star.

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1: And that's also on our newest CD, Boogie Woogie Staircase. We also have some t-shirts and tank tops up there. All right. He says one more. Boy, we've got some great music coming up today. We're looking forward to it ourselves.
2: Next band up is going to be Gary Brown's Blues Band. Looking forward to that. And before we go out, we'll take you out with a song called Gotta Get Going, because we gotta get going.
1: This is on our Live from St. Pete CD. We got all six of our CDs back there, and t-shirts, tank tops, and DVDs from a special show we did in Brussels, Belgium. If you like Boogie Woogie Piano, get the DVD too. It's really cool.
3: All right, you ready for this? All the diehards stuck around. They know what's coming.
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3: You know, in the finest blues jam tradition, they're trying to figure out what the hell to play now. I want to introduce all these guys on stage for you. That's Chuck Riley on bass. That's Aaron Fowler on the drums. T.C. Carr on the harp. Eddie Wright on guitar. Greg Polis on guitar. Damon Fowler on guitar. Liz Pettock on the piano. Give it up. Let's go.
6: This next song is off our new record, Sundowner, and this one's called Marietta, featuring the 12-string guitar. Let's do it.

0: 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George Harris.
1: Thank you guys for hanging in there with us. We got two more for you. You guys ready?

0: I was told to watch that minute, so that minute
1: thank you.
0: Done got where it's supposed to be. So we'd like to say thank you very much. Thank you.
2: Thanks, man. Good job. Come on, one more time. Gary Brown Blues Band. Gary Brown. Gary plays down in Ybor a lot, so there's still plenty of blues going down in Ybor City. They've got a CD back there, too. So all these bands, if you get involved with the Blues Society, you can go to the Blues Society website and see where all these bands are playing. All these bands we have.
3: Well, the first...

0: you're from New York, shit. Woo!
1: All right, we got another Boogie Woogie one from the Boogie Woogie Staircase CD. This one's called Walking and Rocking.
2: We do have these CDs available right in the back. We'll be up there shortly after our show.
3: Okay. Who's the thing, Steve?

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You were glowing. You brought in the mud like nothing's wrong.

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I poured chloroform into his scotch. I held up the belt he thought he'd lost. Said, look at me and own up to what you've done.

0: thank you guys so much. 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Hey, listen. So we're going to get the jam started. We're going to take a break. And then we're going to get the jam started. You guys ready? Nice. 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
1: Yeah.
0: We're a bunch of poor, innocent kids up here on the stage playing the music that we love, making our way through life. And if anybody's interested in sponsoring the band, you too can buy a CD back there in the back. It's our national debut. Me and Ed both have our CDs back there. If anybody feels like helping out a bunch of poor kids, go right ahead.
2: 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Let's give it up for him. Come on.

0: from the Ninth Ward.
1: Oh, that blues up, baby. All right, here's a little song about getting married twice. It's called Shadi Arvali.

0: Thanks to Ted and Skippers and WNMF for putting this together. We call ourselves Hindu Cowboys, so you don't have to. It's a little public service we provide. This song is called Second Time Around. Oh, where's my capo?
1: Oh boy, it's good to hear that Dave Reinhardt back there behind me. Dave Reinhardt on the drums. If you don't know who he is, you should check him out sometime. Got Rob on the bass, Rob McDowell, Tim Heading, and it's Greg Polis. We're gonna just kinda, let's see what we wanna do. Here's a tune from my CD. It's the one tune I sing. Anyway, when you have a bunch of great singers around the area, it's kind of like, why should I do this? But if you do listen to my CD, you will hear a lot of people that you know from the area. Also, people like Dangerous Dan Toler's on it, Greg Billings. It's just an amazing amount of different people that I managed to get to play on it. And I'm really proud of it. And this is called Rock This House.
2: My head off.
3: Oh.

I have those specially made for me just down the street. Florida and California have a lot in common. I'll try to ride that parallel all night long. But the first thing that comes to mind is that we both pay for our state's education with lottery tickets. Here's a song about the number that came in 1939 and broke all the numbers houses, and the federal government said, no more interstate lotteries.

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Maybe we ought to tell the truth. 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

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Oh, Lord.

Andy. I'm sitting in for Katarina today. Real happy to be here. It's kind of a rainy morning. We got started with Anais Mitchell with Bright Star. It's going to be rainy all day today, I think. A little bit of rain, not too much. This actually feels very nice. High temperature, only around 87 today, so a little bit cooler than it has been. A lot of iconic birthdays today. John Fogerty's birthday, Andre 3000, the Australian superstar Kylie Minogue, Roland Gift of Fine Young Cannibals, and it's the birthday of Gladys Knight. Love Gladys Knight and the Pips. She recorded hits through the 60s, 70s, and 80s. She's still around. She's 82 today. And we're going to remember her with one of her number one songs. Happy birthday, Gladys Knight.

You are listening to William Onyabere, who is one of the most iconic figures in the history of Nigerian music. This cool music comes from the late 1970s. A song called Fantastic Man. We heard the Avett Brothers. They're coming to town in October at the Bayside. And we heard Gladys Knight celebrating her 82nd birthday this morning. My name is Randy. I'm sitting for Katarina today. Thank you for joining us this morning. Got some Beths coming up and some Beatles, and then Lisa's here with the news.

0: Right, a little bit of Paul McCartney and the Beatles from the album that's often called the White Album. It's actually an unnamed album that happened to have a plain white cover. The Beatles were going back to basics on that one. A triple album with no name and no cover picture, nothing, but filled with great songs. That's I Will by the Beatles, and we heard before that the Beths with a cool one. Great one called Watching the Credits, and we heard William Anya Bear from Nigeria. So, a wide variety of music on the morning show, as always. I'm sitting in for Katarina today. My name is Randy. We are going to get some news from Lisa, and then on the other side of the news, it is the 65th birthday of Roland Gift, who was the singer for Fine Young Cannibals. That's coming up right after the news. But here's Lisa with the news. Good morning, Lisa.
1: Good morning, Randy. Thanks. Good morning. I'm Lisa Marzilli with the WMNF News headlines. It's 6:30. Governor Ron DeSantis is calling lawmakers back to Tallahassee next week for yet another special session, this time to discuss the elimination of property taxes. Lawmakers would spend the session crafting an amendment to the Florida Constitution that would appear on the November ballot. If approved by voters, the amendment would begin by exempting $250,000 of a homesteaded's value from property tax and eventually lead to full property tax elimination. DeSantis said a state-run trust fund would compensate for the millions of dollars in lost revenue to cities and counties.
2: You know, you're going to be saving huge amounts of money, which was very good, that will mean a loss of that homestead revenue, some of it to start, and eventually it goes for the local governments. So we are creating in this a trust fund in state government that will be able to provide grants to local governments for support for these core services.
1: DeSantis claims his proposal would initially eliminate property taxes for about 60% of currently homestead property owners. Former Attorney General Pam Bondi has been diagnosed with thyroid cancer. She tells CNN that she's been going through treatment, including surgery, and is doing well. Bondi's diagnosis reportedly came after leaving the Justice Department after she was fired by President Trump in April. Thyroid cancer affects about 45,000 people per year in the U.S., according to the National Cancer Institute, making up 2% of all new cancer cases. It has a high five-year survival rate of over 98%. Bondi is scheduled to testify tomorrow before the U.S. House Oversight Committee regarding how the Department of Justice, under her watch, handled the Jeffrey Epstein investigation. A fire at the Marine Science Laboratory in St. Petersburg early this month has displaced about 150 students, faculty, and staff members. The USF Foundation launched the Marine Science Operating Fund to aid in the immediate emergency presented by the fire. Thomas Smith is the interim regional chancellor and vice provost of academic affairs at USF St. Pete. He says the weight of the damage and potential loss has been felt tremendously by the USF community.
3: We also need laboratory space. We need laboratory equipment and instrumentation. And so we're still in the process of trying to kind of match offers that we get with needs that we have. But that's an ongoing process.
1: There have been over 30 chest freezers recovered from the building. Inside may be viable research, including specimens and Antarctic samples from decades ago. The question of whether to rebuild still remains. A former Clearwater ferry captain involved in a fatal crash last April pleaded guilty yesterday to a civil infraction after his charge was reduced. The Tampa Bay Times reports Dennis Kimmerer was originally charged with violation of a navigational rule resulting in a boating accident because the ferry's stern light was out when Jeff Knight crashed his boat into the vessel. One person was killed and nearly a dozen others were hurt in the crash. Knight left the scene of the accident in his 37-foot boat. Pinellas deputies later intercepted Knight and towed him back to the Bel Air boat ramp. Knight, a prominent business person and former co-owner of several venues, including Janice Live, maintained he could not see the ferry lights. He's charged with 8 felony counts of leaving the scene of a boating accident involving injury. He also faces 16 misdemeanor charges of violating navigational rules. His trial is set for February of 2027. Indian Rocks Beach launched a new pilot program last week that requires visitors to pay for public beach parking. Robin Gomez, the administrative director of Indian Rocks Beach, says the money will help the city with important projects.
4: It'll pay for some of the salaries and equipment and expenses directly related with administering and enforcing parking. The main usage of the money is for infrastructure, for making and maintaining the beach access areas, and then any other projects related to mitigating flooding, stormwater, for drainage.
1: Indian Rocks Beach was one of the last in Pinellas County to offer free public parking. In weather, we'll see a mix of sun and clouds today with a high of 88 and a 60% chance of rain. Lows tonight will be in the upper 70s. More sunshine is on tap for Friday with highs in the upper 80s and a 30% chance of afternoon showers. I'm Lisa Marzilli. 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

big song for Fine Young Cannibals from 1989. And that was with the singer Roland Gift. It is his birthday today. Born in Birmingham back in 1961. That makes him 65 years old today. He is a senior citizen. Well, happy birthday, Roland Gift. And he's no longer with the band, but he put in some... Had some big hits with them, didn't he? Well, my name is Randy, sitting in for Katarina today. It's great to be with you. Playing you some old, great old music and some very, very new music. Here's a brand new song from Brandi Carlile, and I think it's a good one. I think you're going to like it, too. It's called Life on the Run. It's a new single from Brandi Carlile.

Maybe it took you a minute to recognize that that was a cover of David Bowie's song. That's Duran Jones and the Indications doing David Bowie's Young Americans. Before that, we heard The Fruit Bats, and Joanne wrote in that she really, really loved that song. It's called It All Comes Back from their album A River Running to Your Heart from a year or two ago. We heard Brandi Carlile with Life on the Run, a brand new song from her. It's a new single from Brandi Carlile. And you are tuned to 88.5 WMNF in Tampa. My name is Randy, filling in for Katarina today. And having a great time so far. It's lovely to hear from listeners. If you'd like to check in with us, dj@wmnf.org, or you can send a text to 813-433-0885. You could try a phone call, but I'm not going to be very talk for very long because I'm doing this radio show all by myself. Happy to do this show. I just found out I was doing it yesterday afternoon, so kind of pulled together at the last minute, but found some great stuff to play. A lot of great birthdays today. One of the birthdays is Colby Calais. Now, you might know her as a singer-songwriter who rose to fame on the social networking website MySpace. Do you remember MySpace? It was big for about 5 years. It's kind of the go-to social media site. And Colby Calais rose to fame on MySpace in around 2005. She got a deal with Universal Records, and her debut studio album, Coco, came out. And this was one of the singles that supported it, and it was a really big song for her. She's 41 years old today, born on 1985, just in time for the MySpace generation. Are you part of the MySpace generation, too? Here's Colby.

That's Whitney with Valleys, My Love. And before that, Colby Collet. It's her birthday today. Doing bubbly. Heard from some MySpace fans this morning. Good morning. My name is Randy. This is WMNF Tampa.

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1: Well, good morning. This is 88.5 WMNF in Tampa. My name is Randy, sitting in for Katarina today. Today is the 51st birthday of Andre 3000, born Andre Lauren Benjamin. He's the rapper, singer, producer, actor, born and raised in Atlanta, half of the duo Outkast, who had a mighty, mighty big hit around the year 2001, I think.

that was a little bit of Outkast. Hey Ya, a giant hit for them. Well, then in 2023, Andre 3000 put out this. The song is called I Swear. I really wanted to make a rap album, but this was in the wind. It's really a new age album. Listen to a little bit of it. Andre 3000 surprised everybody with this one a couple years ago. He's celebrating his 51st birthday today. Two sides of the man this morning.

some of the hip-hop fans were not happy, but some other folks thought this was a beautiful album. You might want to check it out. We're going to listen to a song now by Blur. Came out last year. Damon Albarn. I think it's a song about an LSD experience. See what you think.

That was for all the philosophy majors in our audience, like myself. And that's we got started with kind of the LSD song, the acid song by Blur called The Narcissist. Then we heard Death Cab for Cutie, a very existential song, trying to find out if there is a God or not. And then Iris DeMent with her theological essay called Let the Mystery Be, right here on 88.5 WMNF in Tampa. Having a great time this morning filling in for Katarina. My name is Randy. Hearing from some listeners, and a listener called me to tell me that Milli Vanilli is scheduled to perform as part of President Trump's Freedom 250 Great American State Fair on the National Mall. That's right, the fraud band Milli Vanilli is coming to play for the president. It totally fits, doesn't it? It's true. I looked it up. It's true. Before I announced it, I checked it out. And it is true. Look it up yourself. All right, let's listen to Phoenix with a guest vocalist, Ezra Koenig from Vampire Weekend. Guest vocals on this one. It's called, it's from a year or so ago. It's called Tonight.

0: song by Alanis Morissette called Ironic that is famous for not actually being about ironic things. She has the definitions all wrong. But it's a good song anyway from her album Jagged Little Pill. Big album for her. We heard Phoenix before that with Tonight. And Todd Rundgren's coming to town in June for two shows at the Capitol Theater. We're going to play him right after the news, but here's Lisa with the news.
1: All right, thanks. Good morning, I'm Lisa Marzilli with the WMNF News headlines at 7:31. U.S. Representative Maxwell Frost says operations at the Everglades Immigration Detention Center are winding down after touring the facility on Tuesday. Frost said the number of immigrants being held at so-called Alligator Alcatraz dropped by the hundreds in recent weeks. The Miami Herald reports that during his tour, Frost said he observed the intake area of the facility, which would usually be filled with people, staff, and detainees, but was completely empty. He said the computer systems had been unplugged and taken out, and that even the coffee pots and fridge had been removed from the break area. At a press conference following his visit, Frost told reporters that Floridians deserve to know what was done at the controversial site and how much it cost taxpayers.
2: We know that this is good, the Alligator Alcatraz is closing down, but there's still accountability that needs to be done.
1: Frost is calling for an audit of the state's $1 million per day spent operating the detention center, as well as the lucrative no-bid contracts the vendors received. Governor Ron DeSantis is calling lawmakers back to Tallahassee next week for yet another taxpayer-funded special session, this time to discuss the elimination of property tax. Lawmakers will spend their time crafting an amendment to the state constitution that would appear on the November ballot. If approved by voters, the amendment would begin by exempting $250,000 of a homestead's value from property tax and eventually lead to full property tax elimination. Critics of the plan say the millions in lost revenue would lead to a dramatic increase in the regressive sales tax, which DeSantis claims would be paid mostly by tourists and snowbirds.
3: You know, we have a sales tax in the state, but, you know, that's paid, a good chunk of that is paid by non-Florida residents and tourists. So the snowbirds will be here for 4 or 5 months. They pay that tax when they go and shop. And then you have people that visit. You know, we had, I think, 140 million visitors most recent year. So that's, honestly, it's an advantage for us. You'd rather have that than have some of the other systems of taxation like they have in these other states. Obviously, we wouldn't want an income tax.
1: In a statement, the nonpartisan Florida Policy Institute slammed the proposal, saying it would disproportionately benefit the wealthiest families in the state who already pay less in state and local taxes. They say if lawmakers want to offer real tax relief, they should consider options targeted to those who need it most, including renters, such as a working Floridian's tax rebate, a state version of the federal earned income tax credit. Last week, Indian Rocks Beach launched a new pilot program that will require some beachgoers to pay for public parking. WMNF's Hannah Lau Gliciano reports on the reason for the change, where the money is going, and who is being affected.
4: Through Park Mobile, visitors are now expected to pay $4.50 an hour to park at public beach entryways in Indian Rocks Beach. The pilot program was approved in February by city officials and is now expected to run for 6 months. The money is set to go towards beach maintenance and hurricane recovery efforts. Administrative Director of Indian Rocks Beach, Robin Gomez, says the city has wanted to implement paid parking since late 2024, but it was delayed by hurricane season.
5: We're still getting lots of visitors, so people are paying to park. There has been no reduction in the number of visitors so far.
4: Visitors are required to pay, but Pinellas County residents can apply for a parking pass to avoid the hourly rate. Longtime visitors like Bobby Hinton express concern for those who may not be able to afford the new rates.
6: I think it's wrong to up the charge and then not provide free parking for people that really can't afford it. So it separates the haves from the have-not, and I don't think that's cool.
4: Despite the pushback, Gomez says he hopes the program will continue to be successful as the summer season picks up. Planning ahead, head to the beach early to secure a spot. Paid parking will be enforced from 8 a.m. to 10 p.m. For WMNF News, I'm Hannah Lau Glaciano in Indian Rocks Beach.
1: The St. Pete Beach City Commission is launching an artificial seawall project for residents of the Don Cesar neighborhood. The pilot program is funded by the city in partnership with the Tampa Bay Environmental Restoration Fund. It provides provides residents with free design plans for an artificial reef on their existing seawall, along with the permits needed. The design aims to prevent flooding and rebuild ecosystems. The designs are available to the public at no cost. Thomas Rees, founder of Ecosphere Restoration Institute, says the project is an affordable alternative to traditional seawalls.
7: If you're in really tight areas, you can even put things in front, bolt right onto your seawall that provide some interstitial spaces for critters to live. Again, this is still better than the flat wall because every flat wall energy goes straight down and up, and wherever it goes down is undercutting that seawall and resuspending sediments, making the water dirty. So this helps take care of that energy.
1: Traditional concrete vertical seawalls absorb the entirety of a wave's energy, leading to expensive maintenance and repair. According to Spectrum News, about 67% of Pinellas County's shorelines are lined with seawalls. In traffic, a multi-vehicle crash in Hillsborough County on I-75 South at I-4 has the right lane blocked. In weather, we'll see a mix of sun and clouds today with a high of 88 and a 60% chance of rain. Lows tonight will be in the upper 70s, partly sunny on Friday with highs in the upper 80s and a 30% chance of afternoon showers. I'm Lisa Marzilli. 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

And that is Dinner Party with a tune called For Granted, featuring Aaron Ray. Before that, we heard Kacey Musgraves, Dry Spell. She's complaining about her dry spell with love. And I love the line that says, ain't nobody but the chickens are getting laid. That's Kacey Musgraves, Dry Spell. And we heard Todd Rundgren. He'll be in the Tampa Bay area at the Capitol Theater on June 25th and 26th. Should be a lot of fun. His shows are always amazing. Well, today is the 58th birthday of Australian artist Kylie Minogue. Kylie is an Australian singer, songwriter, and actress. Frequently referred to as the Princess of Pop, she has achieved recognition in both the music industry and the fashion world as a major style icon. She's won 2 Grammy Awards, 4 Brit Awards, and 18 Australian Music Awards. She's the highest selling Australian female artist of all time, with sales surpassing 80 million records worldwide. I guess it should be, she's worth playing a song for this morning. We're going to go back to her first album as a young girl. She took this old Carole King pop tune and turned it into a modern dance tune. This is Kylie Minogue, The Locomotion.

Sacred Souls have really kicked up their sound, and it sounds fantastic. Any old soul. Next, we're going to play a song from a band that's going to be playing tomorrow night at Ruth Eckert Hall as part of the Happy Together Tour.

Bugs. Now, I checked, and only one player from the original band is coming to Ruth Ickert Hall tomorrow night, but it is the guitar player, so I guess you can expect to hear Wild Thing. The Happy Together Tour makes its annual stop at Ruth Ickert Hall on Friday night. That's tomorrow night. This tour zeroes in on the popular music of 1966 to 68. The Troggs, the Vogues, Gary Puckett, the Cow Sills, the Association are all going to be there. 60 years ago, wow. Dr. Dog asks the question, where did all the time go?

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0: Well, that's a song called Super Sad, which is what kind of how we were feeling. But now, all of a sudden, Sally, I'm feeling a little bit better. We just got some great, great donations. I want to thank Susan from Sun City Center. She says, I love Katarina's show and appreciates and says, please play more Lord Huron, who we just played a few minutes ago.
1: And I want to thank Jenica Giroux from Indiana, Pennsylvania, Christmas tree capital of the world, right, Jenica? I am actually from the other side of the state, from Allentown, Pennsylvania. So thanks for listening from so far away. Really appreciate it. Now, if Jenica can do it from Indiana, Pennsylvania, we can do it here in the greater Tampa Bay area. Also want to thank Jeremy Forer from Riverview, Florida. He is getting the area code mug. Oh, yeah, we forgot to talk. We have a new mug, too. New t-shirts, new bumper stickers, new mugs.
0: We have so much swag. Hey, I want to thank Anonymous, who called in from Onico, Florida. I'm not sure exactly where that is. He wants no gift, but Anonymous is giving $150 this morning. Here's a number you can call to give $150 or $100 or $500. It's 813-238-8001. I want to thank John Cabot Hart, that's Grant, Carol, and Cabot Hart, who have called in from Sarasota. They're getting the summer $275 gift pack and a women's t-shirt, different on purpose t-shirt. It's a pledge of $500 this morning. So, Sally, we are up over $3,000 on our way to a $5,000 goal. We need about $1,800. That could be 18 $100 donations. Or if somebody could match the Hearts $500 donation, that would really help us out. At 813-238-8001, things were looking dim. Sally, you're kind of famous. You're becoming famous at WMNF for these double whammies you like to put together. Let's do one right now.
1: Okay, the double whammy is two versions of a song, but they have to be the second version has to be a slightly, if not really, different interpretation of either the original or the one version that was made popular. We're going to go back to the 1960s with Martha Reeves and the Vandellas, Dancing in the Streets, and then we'll hear the Grateful Dead's version from their Terrapin Station album. Here we go, Dancing in the Streets.
0: And this is some happy music for you this morning as we are celebrating the Community Radio's 47th year, and we're still here, and we are not dead, and we are dancing in the street with you.

0: Sally, I can hear the late Donna Gaucho singing.
1: Yes, boy, another one we lost. That is, Sally, you know, the Grateful Dead isn't really known for using a lot of brass horns in their stuff, but they actually do have some horns in that song.
0: Sally, I think it's time that you reveal that before you were a punk rocker, you were a deadhead. Is that true that you were a deadhead before you were a punk rocker?
1: Well, yeah, that part is true. But once you're a deadhead, you're kind of sort of always a deadhead. I dated a guy who used to travel around the country to see them, and he tagged me along for about a year.
0: Wow, so you saw them like 100 times.
1: No,
0: in that year.
1: No, actually, okay, true confessions. I've seen the Ramones more times than I've seen the Grateful Dead, but that's another story for another day.
0: We'll get to that another time. Hey, thanks for joining us this morning. We got a lot of calls during that double whammy. We'll be thanking the folks in just a few minutes. We're having a really great time this morning. We're trying to raise $5,000. We're over $3,000. And boy, if we could get some $500 or $1,000 donations, we could definitely make that $5,000. We're starting to get close, but we only have 45 minutes to go. 813-238-8001. We're kind of getting on the happy side of things.
1: Yes.
0: Is that true?
1: Yes. And I do want to point out, I know people who just won't wear black t-shirts. To me, that's just, I don't understand that because most of my clothes are black. But you're out there. So just for you, just for this drive, we have a royal blue t-shirt. And on the front, it's got an image of a vinyl record with a red center and the words and different vinyl, on purpose.
0: Vinyl is hip now.
1: Yeah, so. It's truly chic and trendy right now. So 813-238-8001 and smoke this. It comes in two different styles.
0: It says different on purpose. So yeah. When you're out wearing that shirt, people will say, what does that mean? And you can tell them, you know, it means that the station's non-commercial, that it has volunteers, that the DJs play what they want. Lots of good things, lots of reasons that WMNF is different on purpose.
1: And that t-shirt comes in two styles. It comes in a slightly tapered style, which some people call women's, but regardless, it's a slightly tapered, and the other one is just your usual, what we call unisex shirt. So if you've got a little bit of a curve at your waist, I would highly recommend the women's or the tapered, and anyone else can take the unisex. So we've got it in blue.
0: Sally, is it politically incorrect to say a women's style?
1: Oh, some people say that. That's why I was saying tapered at the waist, because I don't want my knuckles wrapped with a ruler or something for saying that. Anyway, $100, 813-238-8001, or just $9 a month for Circle of Friends.
0: We're playing some positive music now as we're getting into the good part of the show where people are supporting us. Here's Brightside by the Lumineers.

0: be your bright side tonight. We're feeling pretty good. We just got a challenge pledge, Sally.
1: How much?
0: Dan Faherty from Rockledge, Florida. Dig this. He's pledging $500. He is guest hosting with Katarina for 2 hours. And he is creating a challenge. He says he's looking for five people to contribute $100 each. And if so, Dan will kick in $500.
1: That's so. Thank you so much, Dan.
0: It's a great challenge.
1: Okay,
0: Dan. Here's the number to call. 81. We need to get these by 8:45 and still have time to reach that $5,000 goal. We're just over $3,000 now. So with this challenge, we'll be over $4,000, and we can make that $5,000 goal with a few more minutes to go. So let's see if we can make this by 8:45. Can we get five $100 pledges right now at 813-238-8001?

peace and understanding all around the world. If everybody would support WMNF, we would have peace and understanding throughout the world. We're playing some optimistic music for you. Hope you enjoy it. 813-238-8001. DJ Basil has just called in from Largo. He says, come on, everybody, make a donation and show up for the station. Thank you, Basil.

0: peace and understanding all around the world. What a concept. That's Taj and Keb. And that music, you're only going to hear that on WMNF, aren't you? All Around the World by Taj and Keb, two of our favorite artists for many years. This is 88.5 WMNF in Tampa. We got a challenge from Dan Faherty from Rockledge, who will give $500 if we can get five $100 donations, five people to contribute $100 each. We're looking for you to do that right now, and then we're going to try to raise that last $1,000 to make that goal. 813-238-8001.
1: Yes, I can see on the monitor here in the studio that of our phone lines, only one is in use right now. That means there are opportunities for at least four more people to call 813-238-8001. We really need your help. Every drive is important to the sustenance of the station. If you're not a member of the Circle of Friends, consider becoming one. It is a monthly. You can set the amount of money you want to give us monthly. It really helps us be able to predict that we're going to be able to pay our bills. And please know that we do run lean. We have a beautiful station and building, but we are by no means palatial. We don't have atriums. We don't have fountains. We don't have player pianos in the lobby. We don't have any of that stuff. We have a very nice facility, but it does require money to keep it up. And again, we run very lean here, so we spend your money wisely. We do not take it for granted. So please don't take us for granted. 813-238-8001.
0: We're looking for your support. We're going to get to some news from Lisa in just a minute or two, and then we're going to be back with the last half hour of the show. We've got this challenge underway. We need five $100 pledges. I think we're still waiting for our first one. Well, thanks to Dan, who created this challenge, Dan Faherty from Rockledge, Florida. He will guest host with Katarina if we can make this challenge, too. So let's help Dan out, and let's help us out, help WMNF out, and help us reach that $5,000 goal. We are starting to get close, but we're not there yet. We need about 15 more $100 pledges before the end of the show at 813-238-8001. That's the number we're using this morning. Lisa, are you there?
2: I'm here, Randy. You know I am.
0: Well, Lisa's been coming in here for over 20 years doing the morning news with Katarina and Janine before that, back on Thursday mornings.
2: And Glenn, and let's name them all.
0: It's been a real thing.
2: Yeah.
0: And Glenn Hatchell was here for a while, who's now the pet man in town. It's been great to have Lisa here. Let Lisa know that you appreciate the fact that she gets up. What hour do you get up to do the news on Thursday morning?
2: Four o'clock-ish
0: to come in and do this. For years, for a whole generation. It's incredible. Thank you.
2: It's a labor of love.
0: Thank you so much, Lisa. I hope a listener or two will call in to say that they appreciate that you've been doing this. How about a $100 donation? We have a challenge going. $100 donation for Lisa would be fantastic. Lisa, take it away.
2: Thanks, Randy. Good morning. I'm Lisa Marzilli with the WMNF News Headlines. It's 8:30. Federal immigration authorities will no longer be able to detain people who are not facing criminal charges at the Orange County Jail under a new agreement formalized by county leaders Tuesday. The Orlando Sentinel reports county commissioners unanimously decided to carve ICE out of its deal with the feds and enter into a new agreement. Under the new basic ordering agreement, or BOA, Orange County will receive less money in reimbursement, $50 per detainee, with as much as $150 per detainee is available under a state grant. But county leaders contend it will also lead to fewer people held, driving costs down. The BOA states that ICE may only place a detainer on someone already booked on criminal charges. The county must also release a person within 48 hours of their criminal charge being settled. Erica Gomez Tejada, a spokesperson for the Immigrants Are Welcome Here Coalition that pushed the county for a year to alter its agreement with ICE, thanked commissioners at their meeting on Tuesday, saying, "Today is a big day." The Federal Emergency Management Agency is reimbursing Florida $1.5 billion to help pay costs related to hurricanes and other disasters over the past several years. According to U.S. Senator Ashley Moody, the money will help pay for more than 500 projects across the state dating back several years. Those projects include hurricane debris removal in several communities, power restoration, wastewater plant repairs, and beach dune and seawall projects. Moody says the reimbursements are important to local communities.
3: For smaller cities, smaller counties that are strapped in terms of resources, making sure that these funds are given to them through FEMA in an efficient manner, in a timely manner, is so very important.
2: Moody is also highlighting the recently passed TRAC Act, which requires FEMA to update the status of claims in real time for disaster victims. Hillsborough County has been working on the Riverview Community Plan for the last 21 years. Now they want public feedback about their progress and what it means for residents. WMNF's Hannah Lowe Glaciano reports on the importance of the Spring 2026 survey and concerns residents have submitted.
4: The Riverview Community Plan was first adopted in 2005. It consists of 13 goals that aim to improve things like public facilities and transportation. But it was recently chosen by Hillsborough County's commissioners to be evaluated along with the potential expansion of the Selman Expressway. Planning Commission Senior Planner and Project Manager Andrea Papandrew says they'll discuss land use, mobility, infrastructure, the U.S. 301 corridor, and more.
5: One of the parts of really updating the community plan process is to kind of talk with the residents about, okay, what do you think about your community? And do you feel like you have a sense of place here? If so, what can we do to keep that going?
4: Riverview is home to about 100,000 residents. And last month, according to Plan Hillsborough, more than 70 residents participated in virtual and in-person meetings. Planning Commission Executive Director Melissa Zornita says these meetings give city leaders an opportunity to hear from the community where their work is needed.
6: Some of the challenges that I think we've seen are that there are a lot of transportation concerns in the area, and 301 being the primary artery north-south through the community, that's not necessarily the best road for people to also walk along.
4: The commission encourages the public to continue providing feedback. Hillsborough County residents have until Friday to take the survey. For WMNF News, I'm Hannah Lauglesiano.
2: For the third time since 2022, a Polk County board has voted down a proposal for a large subdivision on a large rural property along Deason Road in Kathleen. The Lakeland Ledger reports the Planning Commission unanimously voted yesterday to deny an application for a 150-home development on 117 acres where cattle once roamed. Commissioners have consistently cited that the property in rural Kathleen frequently floods and that development is incompatible with the surrounding area. Before the vote, commissioners heard from locals ranging in age from senior citizens to school-age kids, as well as several rural residents with multi-acre homesteads used for agricultural purposes. Critics of the development say the site sits square within a critical floodplain along Blackwater Creek, and that the land buildup required to construct 150 homes would displace millions of gallons of stormwater, directly threatening to flood adjacent properties and existing rural homes. An online petition opposed to the project has garnered over 1,000 signatures from residents who said, "We have proven twice before that when Kathleen stands together, the county listens. Let's make it 3 for 3. In traffic, a multi-vehicle crash in Pinellas County on Gandy Boulevard East before I-275 has the right lane blocked. Another multi-vehicle crash in Sarasota County on I-75 North at Bee Ridge Road also has the right lane blocked. In weather, it's going to be partly sunny and breezy today with highs in the upper 80s. Lows tonight will be around 70 degrees. Partly sunny with a high of 89 on Friday. I'm Lisa Marzilli. 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
0: Thank you so much, Lisa. And, you know, we started the show with a song about going into the great unknown. We didn't know what would be happening on this show, and we are starting to get closer and closer to our goal, but we are not there. We have to have a strong ending. We have a challenge underway from Dan Faherty from Rockledge, who made a $500 challenge. We just got a call from Christine from Valrico, $100 pledge, which helps us meet that challenge. So that's our first call for the challenge.
1: We also got $100 from James Mayer from Lutz. Thank you so much, James. And James is going to be sporting our brand new Royal Blue Different on Purpose t-shirt for his thank you gift. Thank you again, James.
0: Now we're playing our top birthday artist for this date. What is the date today? The 4th? June 4th?
1: Something like that.
0: I think it's June 4th.
1: It is.
0: And we're going to play you a birthday artist, but first let's get one more call at 813-238-8001. We've got this challenge underway. We need to get three more $100 donations, and then we still have a little ways to go to get to that $5,000 goal. We're going to have to close fast. 813-238-8001. Oh, I can't wait. Sally, tell us about our birthday artist today.
1: So musician birthdays clearly excite Randy. Today is the day that Michelle Phillips of the Mamas and Papas was born in 1944, making it her 82nd birthday. If you have not seen the film Echo from the Canyon, you need to watch that because there's some great interview clips with her. Boy, is she feisty. And anyway, happy birthday, Michelle
0: and
1: Phillips.
0: She was John Phillips' wife. And while the Mamas and Papas were together, she started hooking up with Denny Doherty of the band.
1: Oh, and a few others
0: and
1: as well.
0: And then she was later with Mick Jagger. And she's had quite a life. But this is a song about the Mamas and Papas' history. And you'll hear about the Mugwumps, which was the original band, and the Spoonful, which is the Lovin' Spoonful. It's a whole 60s music history tied up in this song here.
1: You going to let me say the name of the song?
0: Yes.
1: Okay. Here are the Mamas and Papas with Creek Alley.

Only Mama Cass was getting fat. That's the official report from the Mamas and Papas. Hey, I want to thank Isolo Bella Italian Eatery in Bradenton. They've just pledged $100 for the morning show. We need two more $100 donations to meet our challenge.

Wow, so many music references in that one song. Creek Alley. Hey, this is WMNF Tampa, 88.5, and we are trying to raise $5,000. We're about $1,000 away, something like that. We've got a $500 challenge underway, and we need two.

0: thinks he's in love. Dangerous. 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They brew in the dark and medium Java all week. So that's great stuff. We love all of our community-sponsored food places, and we love hearing from you this morning, but we need to hear from about five or six more people. We are not yet at $5,000. We are starting to get close, but I don't know, Sally, if we're going to make it. I'm getting worried. Yeah, I'm really getting worried. We only have 15 minutes to go. We need about $1,000. If somebody could do $1,000, that would really help us out.
1: And I know that all of us programmers here take our goals very seriously. And Randy and I are doing the best we can to sit in for Katarina. There is no replacement. Her wonderful melodic Thursday morning
0: voice.
1: She's
0: definitely the best morning programmer, and we cannot fill her shoes, but we are, you know,
1: we're trying.
0: We're trying.
1: We're trying. 813-238-8001 or WMNF.org. And I've been saying, those of you who don't like black t-shirts, we've got a royal blue, different on purpose, with a vinyl record on the front. And it says different on purpose. And then in white underneath, it says WMNF 88.5 FM. 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
0: Sally, we've been talking about wanting to get some new members this morning. 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

0: Let us back in your heart. Hey, I want to thank Tracy Grimm from St. Petersburg, a wonderful $27 donation to get the sticker pack. And we need to hear from you right now. I've just checked in the back room, and we need exactly $1,000 to make our goal. We're about 11 minutes away, so we need some... Well, we could do $1,100 pledges, but if somebody could do $500 or $1,000, that would really help us out at 813-238-8001. We're into the last few minutes of the show, and we've got our challenge underway. We got to hear from you at 813-238-8001. Come on, give us a call. We need about $1,000.
1: We know you can do it. Don't let Crowd Arena down. She would be here if she could, but she broke her foot. She is in a lot of pain. So let's not add to it by not making the goal. 813-238-8001.
0: Democracy Now! Is coming up. We don't want to go over time. 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
0: Sally, how about that 275 summer pack?
1: Oh gosh,
0: tell people about that.
1: Yeah, I said
0: that would really help us out.
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0: We're looking for your support. 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We need $1,000. Can somebody give us $1,000 and just get this over with? We are so close to the goal.
1: We can taste it.
0: We are over $4,000 on our way to $5,000, but we have not yet reached the goal. 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Watching the phones, and I don't see them lighting up.
1: Circle of Friends is an easy way to do it. 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

0: 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Shannon James from St. Petersburg, $108. 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
1: Wow, we're getting there. 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
0: Help us drive our car this morning.

We have a couple lines lit. 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

0: Allie, I know we're over $4,000. We're taking some calls now. I don't know what's on those lines, but I'm quite sure we're not at $5,000 yet. So if we could get a pledge of $500 or $300 or that $275, that would really help us out right now. Or a $100 donation, we're getting very close to that $5,000 goal. We're coming up on Democracy Now! Time in just about a minute or so. And Sean's going to be bringing us the public affairs today. But we really need to hear from you right now at 813-238-8001. It's your last chance to support morning show music. The morning show with Katarina on Thursday. It's a great show with Ken on Monday and Katarina on Thursday. Randy, is that guy Randy is there on Tuesday?
1: <Who's that?
0: laughs> Some guy named Randy?
1: Ooh.
0: Here's a couple of folks to thank. I want to thank Anonymous with $108. And thanks to Richard Kukin from St. Petersburg with $100. We are now within $800 of reaching our goal. And if you could do that...

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1: 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You will hear many songs from 1960 to 1969, which I think is the best decade of rock. 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

0: And you are tuned to 88.5 WMNF Tampa and are now listening to The Dorm Room. My name is Nathaniel Cox, and for the next 2 hours, I'll be bringing you the latest in indie rock, college radio, and, of course, some cool classics as well. And of course, we just listened to Radiohead, 15 Step off of In Rainbows. Of course, that is their 2007 release. And before we get to the rest of tonight's show, I do have a little bit of announcement. Well, a pretty major announcement on tonight's show. This will be my last show for two months. Let me explain myself before y'all email and call in. I will be back. This is not my last show forever. But I have a very awesome opportunity to take an internship. As you guys know, I still am in college, as this is The Dorm Room. And I have an internship opportunity up in Atlanta, for about 2 months. So this week will be my last show. June and July, there will be another host coming in who is here, who I'm going to introduce in just a minute. And yeah, so I'll be back after that. But so it's kind of like I'm going to call it a little bit of sabbatical. I'm taking a sabbatical from the dorm room. And I'm going up to Atlanta, which I'm super excited about. And like I said, there will be somebody taking over for me. And the man is here himself. His name is Wyatt LaFonte.
1: What's up, guys?
0: Oh, wait, let me make sure that you're...
1: What's up, guys? My name is Wyatt LaFontaine. I just graduated from the University of Tampa, and I'm really excited to be on the dorm room.
0: Yeah, awesome. Yeah, so he's going to be taking over for us this summer. I'm super excited. He's really awesome. Like you said, he's a UT recent graduate in communications. You've also said that you've done some shows on WM before, right, on the HD4 channel.
1: Yeah, I was on the HD4 channel. We had a show called What's On Your Playlist. Every week we did different artist genres and music genres, and we talked about the music that we liked. So... Yeah.
0: So he's a WF native, guys. Don't worry. He knows the genre. He actually was here last week as well and kind of shadowed me a little bit. So you guys don't have to worry. The show is in great hands. And this is an awesome opportunity for myself, for my career and all that. So I'm really excited. But don't worry. Like I said, I'll be back too. And actually, he will be my co-host moving forward. So when he comes back, we'll both be back doing the show together. As you know, I've had a few people in the past, namely Hazel. Shout out to Hazel. And also Avery as well. So, you know, I've had some people on the show before, so I always like to have the banter and all that. So it'll be exciting once I come back. But anyways, on tonight's show, back to the music. Tonight I'm going to kind of do a little bit of a goodbye show for, I don't know, just a little bit, kind of. I'm just playing some music that I like. We're also, of course, the new music as well. Swamp Meat will be kicking us off here, but we also have some Wednesday queued up on tonight's show. We'll also have some Pixies, Dinosaur Jr., Smashing Pumpkins got a album anniversary for their first album, Gish, American Analog Set, Nutrimilk Hotel. We'll have some Bon Iver, Joni Mitchell as well. So going to be kind of eclectic as per usual. And it's going to be pretty fun. So like I said, starting out the show, we got Swamp Meat with a brand new song, To See You, followed by West Side Cowboy, Kickstones, The Boys, and then Townies by Wednesday off of their recent Bleeds release that came out in February. This is Swamp Meat here on The Dorm Room, kicking us off.

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1: And that was Townies by Wednesday. Before that, we had West Side Cowboy, and then Swamp Me kicked us off in that set with 2CU. Well, coming up next year, we also are going to continue on. Before that, though, I want to say, I forgot to mention our phone number, which is 813-239-9663. The email address is dj@wmnf.org. And you can also text us 813-433-0885. And then, Wyatt, how about you tell us what's coming up next year?
2: Yeah, coming up next. Coming up next, we have The Pixies, Gouge Away, Dinosaur Jr., In a Jar.
1: Here you go. My bad.
2: No problem. So coming up next, we have The Pixies and Dinosaur Jr., maybe some songs that you've heard of before. But right up next, we have Weird Nightmare, Might See You There, brand new song. This is WMNF Tampa.

0: Hi, this is David Diaz with Jazz Connections on WMNF. 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
1: And that was Dinosaur Jr., the one, the only Dinosaur Jr., with their track In a Jar off of their first record, if I'm not mistaken, You're Living All Over Me. Before that, we had Pixies as well with one of their more, I guess you could say, famous. There we go. My headphones keep cutting in and out. We kicked that set off with Weird Nightmare. Might see you there off of their recent release, Hoopla. Coming up next year, I don't know. I had something I was going to say, but now that I can't forget. Oh, I remember. The Fun Drive. Of course, the Fun Drive. How could I forget the Fun Drive? Even though I will not be here next week for the Fun Drive, Wyatt will be here for the Fun Drive, pitching away with, I think, maybe Sam or Miss Julie. So I got to kind of figure that out. But I still need you guys, if you can, to pre-donate to this show. Help Wyatt out. I mean,
2: please.
1: He wants to help. But you know, seriously, if we can maybe go in with about $500 or more to the show, that would be a really big help. So if you can go to WMNF.org and give us just a little bit or whatever you can. And let me check. I don't know if the pop-up is there yet for it. I don't think so. But if you go to the Donate Now button, and then there's going to be a spot where you'll be able to put in the notes. If you just put TDR or the dorm room or something like that, it'll be allocated to our show. So that would be a really big help. And thank you guys so much. If you already have, I won't know. Wyatt will be able to shout you guys out or whoever. And so if you have, thank you so much. And if you are going to, thank you so much. That'd be really big. So just go to WMNF.org and hit that Donate Now button to help us going into our Fun Drive show. Coming up here, we got just a one song set here, but this is a pretty long song, so that's why it's one song set. Only in Dreams, Weezer, of course, off of their Blue album. Their second release, right, Wyatt? I think it's their second.
2: Pinkerton was second.
1: My bad. So this is why we got Wyatt, because he's knows a little bit more than I do. Anyways, this is their first release, of course, but Only in Dreams off of their first self-titled. Here we go.

0: And that was Weezer with their legendary Only in Dreams. And Wyatt, you've mentioned that you're a pretty big fan of Weezer.
1: I love Weezer. I love them. I've seen them twice in concert. Great shows both times. And what I love most about them is that they go on stage and they don't really say much. They just go, hey, we're Weezer, and then they rock out.
0: That's awesome. Weezer is great. And you said that they're also going to be in concert.
1: Yeah, they're coming to Tampa, I believe, in October.
0: Yeah.
1: So that should be a really good show.
0: It's going to be a good show, yeah. And also another band coming in concert as well is going to be Smashing Pumpkins, but we're also celebrating their first studio record, Gish, tonight, as it was released all the way back ago in 1991, of course, today, May 28th. Awesome record, man. I mean, if you're really into kind of that OG alternative rock kind of grunge sound, that was really a lot more based in punk and kind of post-hard, well, kind of like, I guess, early hardcore type stuff. I mean, you're really going to enjoy this. And I'm sure a lot of you guys back in the day have listened to this record. But it really isn't their most popular record. I mean, it's kind of a bit more of a deep cut type record. But it is so amazing. I also feel like I hear a lot of kind of Midwest emo. You got a little bit early from Midwest emo, but kind of I hear those kind of vibes in this album as well. Of course, Smashing Pumpkins not from the Midwest, but still such an amazing record that it kind of just vibe or just kind of encapsulates so many different genres and vibes and stuff like that, which is awesome that it's kind of, you know, it's album anniversary on my last show for my sabbatical. Coming up here though, after that, we're gonna have some Heat Miser, See You Later, and then Hum, Why I Like the Robins. So a little 90s set here. Here we go with the Smashing Pumpkins.

0: 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Thanks.
1: And we are back. You just listened to Snail by the Smashing Pumpkins. See You Later by Heat Miser and Why I Like the Robins by Hum. 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
2: And coming up next, we're going to have some American Analog set Punk as Frick, and then Mifted, Way Dynamic, Ghost, Neutral Milk Hotel, and then Pine Grove, Angelina. We're going to switch it up here a little bit from a rocky type vibe here to a little bit more folky type vibe. And I'd like to remind you, of course, that you are tuned to WMNF Tampa.

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1: And that was Pine Grove with, I think it always goes between this track and Need To, but it was Angelina, one of my favorites. And then Notre Dame Hotel, Ghost, of course, off of their record In the Airplane Over the Sea. And then we had Miffed It Way Dynamic, and we kicked that set off with the American Analog Set. And coming up next year, Wyatt, how about you tell us what's coming up? Oh, yeah, I always forgot to turn your mic on.
2: No problem, no problem. So, coming up next, we have a couple of songs. One song called For Emma by Bon Iver, Jesus Etc. by Wilco, and Love Takes Miles by Cameron Winter. Now, the song For Emma by Bon Iver is one of my favorite songs, and I actually think it's one of my favorite albums as well. Justin Vernon, the guy, I mean, I don't know if
1: Bon
2: it's
1: Iver.
2: Like a Bonnie Bear, Bon Iver. Yeah, that guy. He went to like a cabin in the woods in Wisconsin, and he wrote the whole entire album and did all the music for the album in complete isolation, and I think it's one of the best albums of all time.
1: Yeah, that's a pretty awesome thing. And like the dead of winter to go out. I think they also said that like his band broke up, and you know, he's kind of a little bit lost creatively.
2: Just going through a rough time.
1: Yeah, you know what, let's lock myself in a cabin. Why not? Anyways, this is 4MA here on the Dorm Room, WMNF Tampa.

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1: Well, that was Cameron Winter with his track Love Takes Miles off of his record Heavy Metal. Before that, we had Wilco with Jesus, Etc. And then Bon Iver with For Emma off of his record For Emma Forever Ago. Well, coming up next here, we are going to continue on. We're going to dive into a bit more of a, I guess you could say, kind of soft rock type of vibe, like indie soft rock, and then some classic hippie folk. We got some Matilda Man, the Fig Tree brand new release from them, and then we have Claro's Slow Dance, and then Joni Mitchell, which is a bit unusual for the dorm room, I'd say, but I love Joni Mitchell, and since I guess it's going to be the goodbye show for a few months, I'm going to play it, so why not? Free Man in Paris, of course, off of her amazing Court and Spark record that came out back in 74. This is Matilda Man.

0: Hi, this is Miss Julie. Our next week-long membership drive begins at 9 a.m. on Wednesday, June 3rd, and goes through the morning of June 10th. 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I can also help get you registered to volunteer. Just be in touch. Thanks.
1: And that was Free Man in Paris, Joni Mitchell, of course. Before that, Claro, Slow Dance, and then Matilda Mann, The Fig Tree. Well, I want to also, again, shout out. I know Miss Julia just did on that promo, but our fun drive, of course, is next week. And if you haven't pre-donated to the show and you're able to, it really would be a big help for us to get to about $500 going in. I know Wyatt would appreciate it a lot.
2: Yes, yes, please. It would be a huge help. Next week, me and Samantha are going to be on the donation show, the fundraiser show.
1: Yes.
2: And it would just be a huge help to help out the community and the radio, and we would really appreciate it.
1: Yes, we would. And of course, also, you know, it just makes the entire show go so much smoother. I mean, when you're going, and you're thinking about anything, I mean, you're going in with a little bit of cushion, it helps out a lot. So if you're able to, you can go to WMNF.org. There is a donate now button. And then in the comments, just make sure you put the dorm room or TDR, which will allocate it to our show. Thank you guys so much if you have and if you will. And then coming to next year, we're going to have some Smiths, Cemetery Gates. Are you a fan of Smiths, Wyatt?
2: I like the Smiths. Definitely not my favorite out of all the bands, but there's a lot of good songs that they have.
1: Yeah, for sure. I have you heard Cemetery Gates?
2: Maybe once.
1: Okay.
2: Maybe once or twice.
1: I think it'll re-jog your memory. I think you're going to like this one. And I think I know all of you guys out there like this one as well. This is a great song. Followed by that, we got a little bit more of kind of the jingle poppy vibes. We're from some newer bands. We got Rolling Blackouts, Coastal Fever. Yes, that is the name of the band. French Press is the name of the track. And then Sleepy Soul finishing us out here with Come On Over. This is The Smiths, Cemetery Gates.

0: And that was Sleepy Soul with Come On Over. Before that, we had Rolling Blackouts, Coastal Fever with French Press. And then we kicked that set off with Cemetery Gates, of course, by the one, the only, the Smiths. And unfortunately, we have come to the last set in tonight's show, but we got a bunch of great music. Well, a couple of tracks to send you guys out with. And then that'll be it for me for the next 2 months. But it's awesome now. I mean, like I said, it's not forever. It's only for the next 2 months. But it will have you guys in great hands.
1: Yeah, I hope you guys get used to me.
0: I think they will. I want to, of course, shout out all of the amazing roomies who emailed in, texted in, congratulating me and also enjoying the show. You guys rock. I hope you guys continue that positivity for Wyatt. Definitely be nice to him, guys. No mean calls.
1: Please.
0: I don't think you guys will.
1: That would be greatly appreciated.
0: Anyways, it's been awesome. Like I said multiple times, of course, next week is still our Fun Drive show. And even though I will not be there, it is still imperative for you guys to support the station if you're able to. As you guys know, our funding has been 100% cut out by the state, and we are now 1,000% community driven and community run. That does mean that we do ask for, every 3 times a year we come on air and we, ask you guys for your donations to keep everything going. There's a lot of things you can get for your donations, of course. 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But I know right now there's like an umbrella, I think I saw. 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And then as long as you put the dorm room or TDR, it will be allocated towards our show. Well, we're going to finish the set out or the show out with The Cure, Just Like Heaven, and then Eamon Yves by Four Against. So a little new wave to finish out the show, guys. I'll see you guys in August, I guess. This is The Cure.

Well, this is DJ Nathaniel Cox signing off for the evening. Of course, I want to remind you that you are, of course, tuned to WMNF Tampa. Make sure you stay tuned to that NPR news and Gen X Redux right afterwards with your cool Aunt Cindy. And I'll peace. Send you guys a big peace. I'll see you guys in 2 months in August when I'm back. And yeah, that's about it. Peace, y'all.

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Good evening and welcome to Gen X Redux, your spot for alt, indie, and eclectic music from the 80s and 90s. I'm your cool Aunt Cindy here until 10 p.m. And our spotlight album for this week is The Smiths. The Queen is Dead from 1986. So stay tuned for that. But right now, let's get our one started of Gen X Redux with Sig Sig Sputnik.

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0: I wish I could sing like that. Not everything's singing, you know. The only important thing these days is rhythm.

WMNF Tampa, Big Audio Dynamite with Rush and 66 Sputnik. With Atari Baby to start off the set. How you doing on this rainy Thursday night? So glad you're sharing it with me here on Gen X Redux. I'm your cool Aunt Cindy. I am so excited to bring you our spotlight album this week, The Smiths, The Queen is Dead, released June 16th, 1986. So many great Smith albums, but this one in particular has been noted by many critics and fans as the best album, not just the best Smiths album, but one of the best albums of all time. So I'm really looking forward to bringing you a few choice tracks from it. And just a reminder, it's coming up already. It's this Saturday, May 30th, is the Ordinary Boys, the Smiths Tribute Band at Crowbar. Saturday, May 30th. I'll be there. I look forward to seeing you there. And we'll talk more about it later on in the show. But right now, let's dig into the Smiths. The Queen is Dead with the track Big Mouth Strikes Again here on Gen X Redux.

MNF Tampa with a request from a couple weeks ago for some Pixies' Monkey Gone to Heaven from their critically acclaimed album Doolittle, and from the debut album by the Sugar Cubes, Life's Too Short, Life's Too Good. That too, Life's Too Good, with the track Motor Crash, and the Smiths to start off the set with Big Mouth Strikes Again from The Queen Is Dead, our spotlight album for this week, recorded in 1986. Oh, I forgot to remind you, if you have any questions, comments, or concerns, you may send me an email at dj@wmnf.org or a text at 813-433-0885. Or if you want to kick it old school, give a call at 813-239-WMNF. Now, when the Smiths, they split in 1987, Johnny Marr, their guitarist, just amazing guitarist, signature sound, he went on to join the Pretenders briefly in 1987. And then from there, he toured and recorded with Matt Johnson and The Thought from 88 to 94. And simultaneously, he formed Electric with New Order's Bernard Sumner. So I thought I would do a set of Johnny Marr in all his different carnations. So let's start off with The. This particular song, Armageddon Days Are Here Again, mind you, it was recorded in 1989, but if you dive into the lyrics, you may think that it was just recorded this year. Here's The on Gen X Redux with Johnny Marr.

WMNF Tampa. The Pretenders there with a little help from Johnny Marr, adding some shimmer and a little spike to Burt Bacharach's The Windows of the World from 1987. And Electronic before that, featuring Johnny Marr and Bernard Sumner with Get the Message, and The, featuring Johnny Marr on vocals and Matt Johnson. Crazy song, isn't that? Armageddon Days are here again with a little wink and a nod to Sweet's Ballroom Blitz at the beginning. Thanks for joining me here on Gen X Redux. I'm your cool Aunt Cindy, here with cool stuff from the 80s and 90s. And our spotlight album is The Smiths, The Queen Is Dead. So I have a few more tracks coming up, so I hope you'll stick around. Oh, you know, just this past Monday was Paul Weller's birthday. He is 68 years old, and Paul Weller from The Jam and The Style Council, so I thought I'd play a couple tunes from him. So let's start with The Jam, and this track is called Funeral Pyre from their last album, Compact Snap, here on Gen X Redux.

the Style Council here on MNF. From the album Café Bleu with Long Hot Summer and The Jam with Funeral Pyre, both featuring birthday boy Paul Weller, who is 68 today, and another birthday boy, Morrissey. He had his birthday last Friday. He is 67. So let's end hour one of Gen X Redux with one from the Smiths, The Queen Is Dead, and another from Morrissey on his own here on Gen X Redux.

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The Ordinary Boys, the Smiths Tribute Band, they'll be playing lots of fabulous covers and lots of 80s classics. I will be there, and I hope to see you there too. 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Oh, hello, I'm your cool Aunt Cindy here on Gen X Redux. I am here until 10 p.m., and I am featuring The Queen Is Dead, our spotlight album.

from The Smiths from 1986. Here's a track from it. There is a light that never goes out. Here on Gen X Redux.

W, M&F Tampa, the Jesus and Mary chain there with the hardest wonk, and The Cure with A Night Like This from the album The Head on the Door, and The Smiths to start off the set. There's Light That Never Goes Out from our Spotlight album, The Queen Is Dead, released June 16th, 1986. I have another one from that album later on in the show. Shout out to Zach in St. Pete. He is enjoying, or I should say maybe he's baying at the waxing moon in St. Pete. Looking forward to a full moon, a blue moon, this coming Sunday. Thanks for joining me here on Gen X Redux. I'm your cool Aunt Cindy here until 10 p.m. You know, the band Failure, I really wasn't too familiar with them until recently. They've been around for a very long time. They started off in 92. And first off, they're from L.A., and they came out, you know, during the, you know, the heavy grunge movement. And the critics love them, but the record company did not. So they kind of floundered, and after a few albums, they disbanded, and they were apart for nearly 20 years, and they got back together again in 2014, and they just put out another album last month, and all the Gen Z kids are picking up on it, so they are, you know, they're turning on new fans right now, so I'm really excited for them for that. But let's listen to something from their 1996 album, Fantastic Planet. This is Failure with The Nurse Who Loved Me, here on Gen X Redux.

WMNF STP with Pop's Love Suicide from There. 1996 album Tiny Music Songs from the Vatican Gift Shop and the Smashing Pumpkins with The Boy featured on their compilation album The Aeroplane Flies High and Failure. And yeah, I think the Gen Z kids are giving them a second life. They're doing pretty well on Spotify, and they had an interview on NPR. So, you know, if they're on NPR, they've got to be cool. And the name of that track from 1996, The Nurse Who Loved Me. Thanks for joining me here on Gen X Redux. I'm your cool Aunt Cindy. 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It's pretty cool. I have PJ Harvey lined up here next with the track A Perfect Day, Elise, here on Gen X Redux.

WMNF with Kurt Heasley, also known as Lilies, from 1994 with the track Ginger, and My Bloody Valentine from the album Loveless with Only Shallow. That is, that album, Loveless, is on my list of Spotlight albums. I promise you that. I don't know when, but I will surprise you. It is stellar. And PJ Harvey before that with A Perfect Day, Elise. Thank you so much for joining me here on Gen X Redux. I'm your cool Aunt Cindy. Mike T and St. Pete, thank you so much for checking in. As always, I appreciate you, and I appreciate you all listening. And thanks for all the kind words and the phone calls and the emails and the texts. I really appreciate it. And I hope you'll join me next week during our fun drive. That starts on Wednesday. So I'm going to have a couple surprises for you next week. So I look forward to seeing you then. All right, here's a couple more tracks. Let's go to Let's Active from, this is 1981, with Every Word Means No, here on Gen X Redux.

WMNF with R.E.M. from their 1984 album Reckoning with Seven Chinese Brothers. And Let's Active, Every Word Means No, to start off the set. Oh, it's about that time. I gotta head out. But stay tuned for NPR News and Audio After Hours with your hostess, Taryn. It's been a blast tonight. I'm going to leave you with one more Smith song. This is the title track from The Queen Is Dead. I hope to see you on Saturday at Crowbar for Ordinary Boys, and it's going to be your last chance probably to see the Crowbar open forever. So thanks again, everyone. Have a great night. Here are the Smiths here on Gen X Redux.

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I'm your cool Aunt Cindy checking out. 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I gotta go to bed. Bye.

evening. You are listening to Audio After Hours, where we play you the best in new and obscure indie electronica and more every Thursday evening right here on WNF Tampa. We started things off this evening with ESG on Come Away with ESG. That was Dance. Followed it up with Automatic, new remix from Mario C. That was Don't Wanna Dance. And just then from Oh Young, we heard No Good. My name is Taryn. I'm going to be with you until midnight tonight. Of course, if there's anything you would like to hear, feel free to give me a call. Number is 813-239-9663. Or you can send me a text message to 813-433-0885. We always make sure to leave a bunch of room in the set for your requests and suggestions. And, you know, we love to hear them. We got a great show for you tonight. We're going to hear some new music from Zahara. You're going to hear new music from Arlo Parks, Channel Beats, Luke Mann, and much, much more. So stay tuned right here. This one is from Otto Benson. It's called Onion. Music only right here on WMNF.

days ago on WMNF, we just heard a new single from Zahara that was Speed Racer. Prior to, from Sam Evian, Malachi Club, and Hannah Cohen, we heard Sold Me a Dream. We also heard from the Mattson 2 with Naima's Dream. And at the top, from Jesse Lanza, we heard New OG. My name is Taryn. I'm going to be here with you until midnight tonight. We are just getting into things here. Of course, if there's anything you'd like to hear, now would be a great time to call. Number is 813-239-9663 or send me a text to 813-433-0885. Up next, from Bubble Love, been super into his self-titled release here in the past couple weeks. This one is called Double Caper. Musical Mirror right here on WMNF. Keep it tuned.

new music on WNF from Channel Beads. That one's our new single, The Coward Forgets His Nightmare. Love that one. Kind of reminds me of like a song that I would have loved if I was like 12 years old and getting into music. Do you ever have that kind of nostalgia when you hear a new song? Prior to that, we heard from John Frusciante with something off of Curtains. That was The Past Recedes. We also heard some new music from Rostam. He's got a new LP out called American Stories. And that one we heard was Forgive Is to Know. We also heard from Panda Bear with Dolphin. And at the top, new music from Arlo Parks on her latest Ambiguous Desire. We heard Get Go. My name is Taryn. Gonna give a quick shout out to Jeannie, who called in just a little bit ago. Wanted to show some love for the station, let us know he likes what he's hearing. And we were talking a little bit about our fun drive we got coming up in a few weeks, talking about human-powered radio and what it takes to keep this place going. He mentioned some of the funding cuts that we experienced a year or two ago. Said, we are defunded but not defeated. And I said, I'm going to have to steal that one from you. But yes, defunded but not defeated here at WMNF. Help from people like you, listeners like you, who love what you hear, is what makes this station so great. So keep us in mind coming up in our summer fun drive, coming up first week of June. You can tune in on June 4th for a very special set here on After Hours. Show some love, help us to go make our goals, and yeah, help us out. This one is from Luke Mann on his latest SD3. It's called Manifestor. Musical here right here on WNF.

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heavy enough. We just heard from Hecta with Sympathy for the Auto Industry. I also heard new music from Clark with some bonus tracks with on Opponent Sins. That was Uxur Cut. We also heard a new track from Jam City on the deluxe edition of Jam City Presents EFM. That was Forever, and at the top from Luke Mann, we heard something on his latest full-length SD3. The track we heard was Manifestor. My name is Taryn. You're tuned into Audio After Hours, getting into our second hour here, of course. Got plenty of time for your requests if you got them. If you do, that number to call is 813-239-9663 or send me a text to 813-433-0885. Always loved to hear them and left tons of room in the set for your request. We are going to keep it going right now with new music from Discovery Zone up next. But this one right here is from George Clanton on his Project Esprit. It's called Love.Wave. It's music I'm looking to hear right here on WMNF. Keep it tuned.

4 dimensions in a looped architecture of continuous motion. The size of the library is a function of its information content, which is infinitely expanding. In the holographic chamber, there is a telescope through which one can observe the boundary, outside of which is a true mirror that reflects the boundary back on itself in all directions.

Seventh Order, sonic data is being projected into the heavenly dome. As the potential territory increases in absolute size, so does the mirror. And the patterns encoded to preserve the infinite variations of data objects can be observed and experienced.

information interface calculates all possible variables and documents the movement from chaos to order in the chamber of memory. Once a cycle has been completed, a new code is generated and preserved. Memory. To access each copy, one must enter the chamber of replication, but once inside, all memory of other copies ceases to exist.

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You are contained within a library copy. 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

0: WMNF. Starting us off, we heard from George Clanton on his Esprit project that was on Virtua Zip. We heard Love Wave. After that, we heard a new track from Discovery Zone with World Brain that was Library Copy, Do Not Remove. We also heard from The Knife with Silent Shout, and this one right here is from 10Trix Point Never. It's called Zones Without People. My name is Taryn. We got just about a half an hour left here in Audio After Hours this evening. Of course, if there's anything you would like to hear, it is never too late to call. Number is 813-239-9663, or send me a text message to 813-433-0885. Up next, we are going to hear some new music from Flying Lotus, Pan Amsterdam, and a little bit more coming up in a bit. So keep it tuned right here, WMNF.
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You're listening to Audio After Hours. We start off, that's it, with something from Pan Amsterdam, a new single that was Vanilla Ice. We also heard from Flying Lotus on his latest 1983.

getting ready to wrap things up here this evening. I got just one more sip for you. This is from Teebs. It's called Shoes Lullaby. It's music you only hear right here

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Hexagon Audio After Hours started off that final set this evening with something from King Cruel on The Ooze. That was the title track there. Followed it up with Galgo on Solo Quiero Tu Pero. That was Despacito. My name is Taryn. This is Audio After Hours. We are getting ready to close it out here and hand it off to Theo for Emanite Tampa Radio coming up just after the NPR news. Thanks always for tuning in and listening to music with me this evening. 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This is What a Girl to Do. 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

0: Finishing up our set, Stan Rogers with his The Mary Ellen Carter. 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
1: 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I'm Bill Dudley with co-host Sean Sexton. 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

0: finishing up our medley of all American artists with Sarah Jarosz, and I still haven't found what I'm looking for, a U2 song.
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0: In the set, all Irish artists, and we just heard Damien Dempsey covering Ewan McCall's song, School Day's Over.
1: And before that, we had Irish singer Christy Moore doing a song written by his brother, Barry Moore, whose stage name is Luca Bloom.
0: And that was The City of Chicago. 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
0: Well, again, some cover songs from Celtic artists, and we'll start with Gwyneth Keane, who's from Wales, covering Nick Drake's Things Behind the Sun. And after that, we'll hear from Judith Owen from Wales with Black Hole Sun, a cover of a Soundgarden song.
1: And after that, June Tabor and Oyster Band with Love Will Tear Us Apart, written by Ian Curtis of the band Joy Division.
0: And after that, a song written by Stuart Adamson, who is the leader of the Scottish band Big Country. Here, Eddie Reed is doing their big hit, In a Big Country. And I really love that. MTV played that day in and day night.
1: And after that, Phil Oakes' classic song, When I'm Gone, this version by English singer Thea Gilmore.
0: And a tune to take us out after that from the Scottish group Flectorin.
1: Well, I'm Bill Dudley with co-host Sean Sexton. And we're saying thanks for listening today to Music of the Isles.
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0: See you, Bill. See you, everyone. And everyone, glad to have you covered. Here's a health to the company.

That was Angel Melendez and Eki Big Band Machina doing Naima. Here's the Dominican Jazz Project doing Un Cambio de Ritmo right here on Latin Jazz and Salsa. Welcome to YouTube. Make sure you subscribe if you love all this great music. If you want to be notified, subscribe right now and share it with your friends. Latin Jazz and Salsa with Speedy Gonzalez, your host. Welcome, Daniel Cepeda. Don't forget, on the second hour, we got brand new music.

Swing right here on Latin Jazz and Salsa. Dominican Jazz Project from the release called Desde Lejos from the 2021 label Summit Records. Composition by Steven Anderson, the piano player. Un Camino de Ritmo, Dominican Jazz Project. Let's go to the Bronx. Victor Rendon and the Bronx. Connection. Latin Jazz Big Band. From their Mambo Boulevard.

0: Muchache, muchacho. No puedo ni hablar. Jorge Maldonado on the vocals right there. Aprende, muchacho. The 2021 release, Mambo Boulevard, Victor Rendon from the Bronx. Oye, saludo, Kelly. I saw you dancing. Oh, yeah, dancing in Busch Gardens. Yeah.
1: Prepárate.
0: Gran combo. Vaya, with your friends. Good video. Pero Lang, hey, shoot me an email, man. We'll talk. Y saludo.
1: Los que respiran.

Delis Savigny. On the vocals and percussion, Elizabeth Rodriguez. On vocals and violin, both leaders, they call themselves Okan, Okan Tomi. And that tune was done in Spanglish. Okay. Hey, let's continue right here. From the compilation from Italy, Salsa Italy compilation, volume 19, we're listening to Larry Bass doing his version of Latin Raps.

from Larry Bass, from the compilation From Italy, Volume 19. It came out 2 years ago. They're playing some great music and they're supporting it. If you want to support this music, we're in Estados Unidos. Keep it alive around the world. If you're from somewhere else, show them that we need to support it right here. Around the world, keep it alive. Here's Tronco Seco from Frutos y Sesos from a Miscure album, 1973. That's

Bienvenidos, legendary conga player Ernie Acevedo. Listen to Latin Jazz and Salsa on YouTube and Facebook live. Because later on, maybe they'll block some of the songs. Make sure you give permission, your ID on your Facebook and YouTube page. So this way we can keep it going strong. We're promoting your music. We're not benefiting from this. Only your listeners will go out there and download it and buy it. Right here on Latin Jazz and Salsa. That was Frutos Sus Tesos from El Violiento, 1973. We heard Tronco Seco. Now we're listening. Roy McGrath from his release called Menuñe. Doing an homage to the Puerto Rican rhythms. His version of Linda Morena. Enjoy this one.

Roy McGrath, the saxophonist, blending together the traditions and rhythms of Puerto Rican music with passionate jazz solos and stirring percussion. Tenor saxophonist heading the Afro-Caribbean octet, performing the arrangement of one of the songs from Antonio Caban Valle, El Topo, Linda Morena, we're listening to right here on Black Jazz and Salsa. Released in 2023, Menyunye is the album. Includes on piano, Eduardo Zayas. Good stuff. Not just the Afro-Cubanists, the Afro-Puerto Rican too.

the best Latin musicians in New York and around. Let's continue. Let's end off. That was going out to Jose Cosme. You want to hear some Johnny Zamot on his birthday. Felicidades, brother. And also, early birthday wishes going out to Nores C. You know who you are. Mañana. Here's Kike Sanchez from the 2010 release Two Worlds. Abundance is the name of the track. Right here on Latin Jazz. It's all

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Stay right here on Latin Jazz and Salsa. 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